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2: The top stories this hour. Several explosions have been reported across parts of southern Iran after the US announced it had started launching powerful strikes. Its central command says the actions in response to three tankers being hit in the Strait of Hormuz earlier. Sky's US correspondent Mark Stone is in Washington.
3: A US military source saying to me, this is punishment, not proportional. What that means is that President Trump, frankly, has had enough and is doing what he said he would do, which is to get right back at it.
2: Tehran's foreign ministry says the attacks violate an agreement setting a path towards a peace deal. Labour, the Conservatives and the Greens all say they won't stand in a by-election triggered by the resignation of Nigel Farage. The Reform UK leader is currently facing intense scrutiny over undeclared gifts. He says a vote will allow the people of Clacton to judge his actions. But Lib Dem leader Sir Ed Davey thinks it's an attempt at distraction.
4: Nigel Farage has broken the rules so badly that he doesn't want to face the music. This is an attempt to get himself out of jail free. I hope the voters of Clacton will see through it. I think they'll have enough of his dishonesty.
2: Prince Harry's accused a court of a whitewash after losing his privacy lawsuit against the Daily Mail. A judge ruled he and other celebrities had failed to prove allegations of unlawful information gathering. A mother and two children who'd not been seen for days have been found dead at their home in Bedfordshire. Police believe a murder suspect has left the country. Novak Djokovic has won the longest Wimbledon quarterfinal in history. He defeated Canada's Felix Auger-Aliassime after 5 hours and 15 minutes on centre court. And Lionel Messi says it was incredibly exciting to be part of Argentina's fight back against Egypt to keep their World Cup defence alive. They were 2-0 down with 11 minutes to go before winning 3-2 to reach the quarterfinals. From Sky News, I'm Cam Hall.
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2: The top stories this hour. The US military's announced it's launched a series of powerful strikes against Iran. Its central command says it follows hits yesterday on three commercial ships that were passing through the Strait of Hormuz. State media in Tehran's reporting several explosions in the south of the country. Both Labour and the Conservatives say they won't stand in a by-election triggered by the resignation of Nigel Farage. The Reform leaders announced he's standing down from Parliament to contest what he called a people versus the establishment vote. He's facing a new parliamentary investigation over undeclared donations. Tory leader Kemi Badenoch called it a fake by-election.
3: Nigel Farage is having a hissy fit because the first time he's actually having to deal with some real scrutiny. What this by-election is a gimmick. This is him wanting to make everything about himself.
2: The UK and European allies have agreed to spend £37 billion over the next decade on long-range precision strike capabilities. The weapons will be able to hit targets up to 2,000 kilometres away. The announcement comes as NATO leaders meet in Turkey later. Prince Harry has lost his privacy case against the publisher of the Daily Mail. The High Court threw out all claims made by the Duke and six other claimants, ruling they'd failed to prove their allegations. Novak Djokovic won the longest ever men's quarterfinal at Wimbledon to book his place in the last four. The 39-year-old beat Felix Auger-Aliassime after 5 hours and 15 minutes on centre court. Djokovic admits this was one of his most special nights at the All England Club.
4: I was telling the kids to go to sleep after fourth, but they didn't want to listen, and I'm glad they stayed because it was honestly one of the best matches I was part of on this court in my career.
2: And Argentina produced a stunning comeback from 2-0 down to beat Egypt 3-2 and reach the quarterfinals of the World Cup. The defending champions will play Switzerland in the last eight. From Sky News, I'm Cam Hall.
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Thistle

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2: The top stories this hour. The US military says it's hit 80 targets after launching airstrikes across southern Iran overnight. Air defense systems and coastal radars were among the sites listed by Central Command. It follows three tankers coming under fire in the Strait of Hormuz yesterday, threatening ceasefire plans. Our correspondent Mark Stone describes how the strikes are being viewed in Washington.
3: Punishment not proportional. I think that maybe suggests to us that this is a little bit more sustained than the tit for tat that we have seen since that memorandum of understanding was signed on the 17th of June.
2: Iran's military has vowed a crushing response. Labour and the Conservatives have announced they won't stand candidates in the Clacton by-election after it was triggered by Nigel Farage, the Reform UK leader who's facing a new parliamentary investigation over undeclared donations, has confirmed he'll fight to take back his seat in Essex. Tory leader Kemi Badenoch called it a fake election, while Labour says it's a circus. Here's what people in Clacton think.
4: He can do no wrong. You tell me this lot that's in now haven't got any dodgy dealings.
5: They're all the same to me. They always promise everything and give you nothing.
6: I do care, but I'm not sure if he's totally honest, to be fair. I don't know if it's all true.
2: The UK will lead European allies in stepping up funding for long-range precision strike capabilities. It's been agreed as NATO leaders meet in Turkey later. Warnings have been issued over chilling speeds being clocked on UK roads. The RAC says more than 30,000 motorists last year were found doing 30 miles per hour or more on streets where the limit's 20. Police twice recorded drivers doing 161 miles per hour. Novak Djokovic has won the longest ever men's quarter-final at Wimbledon. He beat Felix Auger-Aliassime over 5 hours and 15 minutes. And Fulham have appointed Alvaro Arbeloa as the club's new manager. He replaces Marco Silva at Craven Cottage on a 3-year deal. From Sky News, I'm Cam Hall.
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1: That's the sound of a Yeti in the fridge. 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Even if there's a Yeti in the fridge. 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

0: oil. It appears the major parties won't challenge Nigel Farage's attempt to return as an MP in the Clacton by-election. The Reform UK leader resigned his Essex seat yesterday, claiming parliamentary probes into undeclared donations are being used as a political tool. Labour, the Greens and the Conservatives have confirmed they won't put candidates forward. Reform's deputy leader Richard Tice says they're running scared.
1: These other parties, they've been hounding us. They've been saying that Nigel is guilty and that this may lead to a by-election. Nigel's had enough of it and has said, bring it on. He's bringing it on. And all of a sudden, they're now running for the hills. You can't see them for dust.
0: The UK and European allies have agreed to spend £37 billion over the next decade on long-range precision strike capabilities. Today's announcement comes as NATO leaders meet in Turkey. An investigation's found unsafe baby pillows, sleeping bags and self-feeding bottle holders were among items being sold online in the UK. Consumer group Which warned some were potentially lethal. Novak Djokovic won the longest ever men's quarterfinal at Wimbledon to book his place in the last four. The 39-year-old beat Felix Auger-Aliassime after 5 hours and 15 minutes. Djokovic admits this was one of his most special nights on centre court.
2: I was telling the kids to go to sleep after the fourth, but they didn't want to listen. And I'm glad they stayed because it was honestly one of the best matches I was part of on this court in my career.
0: And Lionel Messi says his Argentina team never gives up after they produced an epic comeback to reach the World Cup quarterfinals. They were 2-0 down against Egypt, but won 3-2 in Atlanta. From Sky News, I'm Cam Hall.
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3: The top stories this hour. Sirens have sounded in Bahrain and Kuwait, where Iran says it's been targeting American military sites in response to fresh US strikes overnight. The Iranian military threatened a crushing response to the US hitting more than 80 sites.

0: A 10-year plan also includes £200 million for GP practice upgrades, among other investments.
1: The Greens are the last of the big parties to confirm they won't contest a by-election in Nigel Farage's Essex constituency. The Reform leader has stepped down but will re-stand as he faces investigations over undeclared donations. Here's what people in Clacton think.
2: He can do no wrong. You tell me this lot that's in there haven't got any dodgy dealings.
3: They're all the same to me. They promise everything and give you nothing.
4: I do care, but I'm not sure if he's totally honest, to be fair. I don't know if it's all true.
1: Trains are disrupted ahead of an amber heat health alert kicking in for parts of the Midlands and southern England. The UK's in its third heatwave in as many months. Sport: Lionel Messi was in tears at the final whistle as he helped Argentina come from 2-0 down to beat Egypt 3-2 at the World Cup. Switzerland got past Colombia on penalties. Also in football, Alvaro Arbeloa has been announced as the new manager of Fulham. From Sky News, I'm Amante Falkenstein.
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0: It's one of those mornings.
1: Another one, like you mean every morning?
0: Yeah. The problem is the show starts too early and I forget what I'm doing until about 7 o'clock.
1: Oh, right, okay.
0: So I can't remember what button to press and stuff like that.
1: But we can't make it any later. Otherwise, it would be a cheat to call it a breakfast show, really.
0: I reckon we could go for 7 o'clock.
1: Do you think so?
0: Yeah, I'm going to petition that for the boss. See what happens.
1: What will I do, though? Because I'm already twiddling my thumbs. I'm up at the crack of dawn.
0: Well, I don't know. Crochet or something. I'm not so sure.
1: That's a good idea, actually. I could crochet you a blanket.
0: Oh, thanks. I'm not the one that's cold, though.
1: It's freezing.
0: Nah.
1: I've got layers on. I know it's going to be hot later.
0: But I've got a nice, like, shirt, a wee T-shirt underneath,
1: you know. You've gone all summery. I'm the same the whole year through, aren't I?
0: Yeah, you are.
1: I'm even wearing a sort of fleecy gingham shirt this morning.
0: You'd look at Shaz and go, oh, it's snowing outside, and then actually look at the weather and go, oh, no, it's 30 degrees and the sun is hitting the pavement. Anyway, yeah, looking forward to today. It's going to be a decent day, which makes a change from the last two, and a decent day as well with us. Got some tunes from Alanis Morissette to kick us off, and this just now from Basement Jacks. Good morning.
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0: Alanis Morissette, there's Ironic, Central FM, Basement Jacks and Romeo before that. And you are on with Brad and Shaz. No Andrew this week, he's on his holidays. And we're looking for what today's national days are.
1: Okay.
0: Any
1: I'm
0: idea?
1: Ready. National Day, I don't know. National Palm Tree Day.
0: Not quite, no. It's National Video Game Day today.
1: Okay. What, like Pac-Man and Space Invaders and
0: pretty
1: that
0: much,
1: kind
0: yeah.
1: Of thing.
0: Any sort of video game, I'd
1: right,
0: imagine.
1: Cool.
0: Yep.
1: Yeah.
0: It's National Be a Kid Again Day today.
1: Really? What
0: yes.
1: does that entail then? Just getting your mum to do all your washing?
0: I don't know.
1: And
0: just start acting like a child.
1: And yeah. make stuff.
0: I'm
1: like
0: hungry.
1: That.
0: Get me my breakfast now, please.
1: Is that what you used to say to your folks?
0: I don't know. Can't remember. It was too wild, but
1: we need to ask Mrs. Yule, don't we?
0: It's Town Criers Day today.
1: People still have them.
0: I don't know.
1: Ye oldie,
0: some information for ye.
1: That was amazing. There you are. You've got a little moonlighting sideline.
0: There we
1: there.
0: Go. And also, it is Ice Cream Sunday today, even though it's only Wednesday.
1: But it's spelt different, isn't it? It's
0: yeah.
1: D-A-E.
0: I was having a joke.
1: All
0: I knew
1: right.
0: it wasn't Sunday. Come on.
1: I'm not laughing. It wasn't that funny. I am laughing, actually, because it wasn't funny and you're gutted.
0: Back to town crying, so well. Right, here's Cammy Barnes.

0: Cammy Barnes, Whiskey Roll on Central FM. You're hanging out with Brad and Shaz this morning, 6:46, Wednesday the 8th of July. The latest on the road is coming in the next few minutes, and we'll get to this morning's hard one after some Calvin Harris and Rag & Bone Man next.
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10: Hello, good morning. Forth Valley Road's moving very well at the moment. It's nice and quiet out there. Just a reminder, though, in Larbert, the main street is closed between South Bromwich Avenue and Caronvale Road. That's for resurfacing, so we'll keep an eye on that throughout the morning. And if you spot something, then why not call us on the Central FM jam line, 0330 838 1031.

0: Calvin Harris, Rag and Bone Man together. There is Giants, and let's do the hard one this morning. It goes a little bit like this.
1: Well, it's a lot like this, actually, because this is what it's like, okay?
0: All right, smarty pants.
1: People do this 30% less now than they did 5 years ago.
0: Is it wear a mask? Because there ain't no COVID about.
1: I still see a few people in the supermarket wearing masks. Yeah. Maybe they're a bit vulnerable, but...
0: I was watching one of these conspiracy theories about COVID last night.
1: Oh, don't even start me. I know what you're going to say. No, it's not wearing masks.
0: Right, okay. 5 years ago, we'd have been 2021. What went on in 2021 other than lockdown? Was there a lot? No, we were out in 2021, weren't we?
1: Oh, I don't know. It's just a big blur.
0: Yeah, it's a big blur.
1: I know.
0: Nah, not a clue. If you reckon you know what the answer is, though, you can get in touch with us all the usual ways. We'd love to hear from you this morning. And whilst you are doing that, here's some Alex Warren, Fever Dream on Central FM.
2: How

0: Morning to Neil and Anne, listening to the show from rather sunnier climates. Have a wee guess where you reckon they're listening to us this morning from?
1: Are they in Spain?
0: They are not in Spain, no.
1: Are they in Greece?
0: They are in Greece. They're in sunny Rhodes.
1: Oh, nice.
0: What I would do to be in Rhodes right now, you just do not know.
1: I know, but it's going to be nice here now. So
0: For one day.
1: Is it just one day?
0: Yeah, the weekend's back rubbish, I'm sure it is.
1: You're joking. I thought Friday was going to be a scorch.
0: I am opening the barbecue tonight. I know already what I'm cooking on it. I love cooking fish on the barbecue, and that's what I'm doing.
1: Ooh,
0: so,
1: what kind of fish are you cooking?
0: It's trout. Emma's dad's a fisherman, and he brings us back some trout. So yeah, I've got that to cook. So
1: wow.
0: Yeah, some freshly caught trout.
1: Sophisticated.
0: Literally from water to... Barbecue griddle, and you know exactly where it's been.
1: There
0: you go, that's it. Right, Maroon 5, Christina Aguilera on the way, some Texas, and I do apologise if I've made you hungry already.
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6: Vodafone is backing the UK with an £11 billion investment to make the nation's biggest network even better.
7: Fair play. That's a big commitment.

0: the Conservatives say they won't join Nigel Farage's attempt to fight what he calls a people versus the establishment by-election in Clacton. The Reform UK leader resigned the seat yesterday as he prepares to face a parliamentary investigation over unregistered donations, but he insists he's done nothing wrong and will stand again. Anna Turley is chair of the Labour Party.
1: Why should everyone dance to Nigel Farage's tune? He has a mandate, he's been elected. The Parliamentary Standards Commission should be allowed to do his work. All the evidence should be put before the British people, and then we should make a decision. This kind of showcase sort of election is all about a distraction because he won't answer the questions.
0: Forth Valley locals are being asked for help to tackle squirrel pox in Clackmannanshire. The deadly disease has been discovered recently among the native red squirrel population in Dollar. Locals have been asked to take down wildlife feeders as a result. The Eastern Lowlands Red Squirrel Group are also tackling the outbreak. Polly Sutherland is from the organisation.
2: We are looking for volunteers who would be happy to host live traps in their gardens so we can continue monitoring the red and grey squirrel populations here and removing grey squirrels to reduce the prevalence of squirrel pox.
0: A new e-bike scheme is being launched in Stirling. The local authority is rolling out a project this autumn, which will see around 130 electric bikes available for hire. Deployment will initially focus around key destinations and travel corridors such as the town centre and university. It's being funded by Stirling Council and a partnership involving Transport Scotland. And Stenhousemuir have won this season's Stirlingshire Cup. The Warriors beat Alloa Athletic by 2-0 in last night's final.
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0: Growing very warm across the Forth Valley throughout the day with long sunny spells. Highs of 24 degrees. That's the latest. I'm Peter Quinn.
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3: 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Waking up the Forth Valley.
6: Gonna be a good day.
7: Good morning.
8: Hello, good morning.
7: Oh, I like a sunny day.
8: Yeah, it's a coming. Get your sandals out.
7: It just makes you feel 100% better in life.
8: People smile at you, don't they?
7: They do.
8: Smile at you in the sunshine. They don't look demented.
7: The only thing I'm going to need to do, though, is sunny, is top up the water in my car scooter.
8: Really? Yeah. Oh, is it a mess? It's
7: been empty for a good few weeks, and I've been lucky enough that the rain over the past few days has allowed me to clean my windscreen. However, I doubt I will manage to get home today without doing it.
8: You're going to have streaky windows,
7: yeah,
8: aren't you? Oh, it's such a chore, isn't it? Sunshine. It's causing problems already, Brad.
7: It's a first world problem, that.
8: Honestly.
7: Good morning to you. Wednesday, the 8th of July, just gone 4 minutes past seven. You've got Brad, Shaz and Peter this morning. Good morning, how are you?
0: Good morning, not too bad, thanks.
7: Good, yeah, we're good.
8: Have you had a new hairdo?
0: No, this is what 7 o'clock in the morning sometimes seems to look like.
8: Okay. I thought you zhuzhed it up, like you'd modelled yourself on Take That or something.
0: Oh no, unfortunately there's not quite time for that in the Quinn household. It's at 4 o'clock in the morning.
8: Well, it's looking good, can I just
7: there you
8: say?
7: Go, there you
0: Although
7: go.
0: You're going
8: I was gonna say the headphones are gonna squish it down a bit. Yeah.
7: Anyway, we are still doing the hard one this morning, so get your answers in for that. People do this 30% less now than they did 5 years ago. We're looking for the answer to what it could be. Any ideas, Peter? So used to saying Andrew there.
8: No. Knee jerk.
0: I mean, if we're talking 2021, then maybe a kind of hand sanitizer type.
7: Yeah. Good idea. Yeah.
8: I've always got hand sanitizer in the car.
7: Of course.
8: What's that mean? I don't like
7: nothing,
8: your toes.
7: Nothing at all. Right, we'll get the answer to that the other side of Texas, and this from Maroon 5 and Christina Aguilera.
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0: Texas and Black Eyed Boy and Maroon 5 and Christina Aguilera moves like Jagger before that. It is Central FM, 12 minutes past the 7. We get some Taylor Swift and Harry Styles on in a second. Or, I don't know what her married name is. That hasn't really come out, has it?
1: It's Swifty.
0: Swifty, yeah.
1: Mrs.
0: Swift Kels. Kels Swift, I don't know. Anyway, right now,
1: who
0: the
1: cares?
0: Hard one.
1: Who cares, Brad?
0: Right, okay.
1: Okay, people do this 30% less now than they did 5 years ago.
0: Okay.
1: Okay. People do this 30% less now than they did 5 years ago.
0: Morning to Tracy. She says, is it drink alcohol less?
1: Oh, wow. I don't think so.
0: Okay.
1: It's not.
0: Robert's been on this morning as well. He says, is it dine out less? I had a takeaway last night. It was
1: did
0: terrible.
1: You?
0: Yeah.
1: It was terrible.
0: No, it was nice, but it was terrible of me.
1: It was naughty on a Tuesday.
0: So I decided I was having a takeaway.
1: And was it worth it?
0: It was, yeah.
1: There you are then. So it was wonderful then.
0: Yep.
1: Lucky old you.
0: I know.
1: It's not the answer.
0: Is
1: Robert.
0: It go for a picnic? Morning to Lisa.
1: Hey, Lisa. No, it's not go for a picnic.
0: Hang on, what? Lisa's got it wrong.
1: Yeah, she got it wrong.
0: Oh.
1: I know, it's a shocker. It is actually a shocker, Lisa.
0: Oh, my goodness.
1: You've normally got a sort of a mole, haven't you? You seem to get the answer right the whole time. But not today, lassie. Not today. It's quite a good feeling.
0: It is, yeah.
1: She's got it wrong. Is that wrong? That is wrong. We shouldn't be like that. Should we? Sorry, lass.
0: Sorry.
1: Sorry, not sorry. Don't know what you say.
0: I'm not always right. She comes in.
1: Okay. So, you want the answer?
0: It would be a good idea.
1: And can I just say that I go more than I did 5 years ago.
0: Right,
1: apparently,
0: okay.
1: People
0: is
1: go...
0: Is it the podiatrist?
1: For my bad feet. I've never been to a podiatrist. I like to go. Do they massage your feet and that?
0: I don't know what they do.
1: Right, I'll go and let you know.
0: All right, gotcha.
1: Okay. People visit a library apparently 30% less than they did 5 years ago. I'm always in the library every month. I get excited. What new books can I get?
0: Whatever book you want on your Kindle or your... you might like me, I like audiobooks, so I just get it on the streaming platform of choice.
1: But it's the experience of going to the library. They look after
0: you. You have to be quiet. I can't stay quiet.
1: True.
0: That's my problem.
1: That's true.

0: Taylor Swift and Anti-Hero, 20 past 7, Wednesday morning. You're on Central FM with Brad and Chaz, and thank you very much for being here this morning. We really do appreciate it. Craig David, and on the way, some Cammy Barnes as well. We've got two Cammy Barnes tracks we've had this morning.
1: Is that allowed?
0: I don't know if that's allowed, to be honest.
1: Does he know someone? Does he give someone a bung?
0: He must have given someone a bung, yeah. Yeah.
1: Okay.
0: Anyway, we'll sort that out in the next few minutes and get the latest on what's happening on the roads across the Forth Valley as well.
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1: Hello, good morning. Forth Valley Road's moving quite well at the moment. Just a couple of wee hot spots. The A883 Stirling Street in Denny, traffic's building already there. Due to those roadworks. And a reminder, Main Street in Larbert is closed between South Bromwich Avenue and Caronvale Road. That's for the next few days. They're doing some resurfacing work. Anything else going on, why not call us on the Central FM jam line, 0330 838 1031.

0: Cammy Barnes, there's Highlands Runaway, Craig David on 7 days before that. 7:32 on a Wednesday morning. We're going to get to you too early for this. In the next few minutes, you can get involved just now if you want. 0330 838 1031 is our WhatsApp number, or on the Central FM app. What is it far too early for that has just happened to you today? Meantime, all the latest news and sport update. Here's Peter Quinn.
1: Iran says it's targeted 85 American military sites in Bahrain and Kuwait. It's after the country promised a crushing response to strikes by the US overnight. The Greens are the last of the big parties to confirm they won't contest a by-election in Nigel Farage's Essex constituency. The Reform leader has stepped down, but will re-stand as he faces investigations over undeclared donations. And Clackmannanshire residents are being asked to help tackle a local squirrel pox outbreak. The deadly disease has been discovered among the native red squirrel population near Dollar.
2: And your weather, a dry, cloudy day to start. Sunshine increasing though and becoming very warm this afternoon with a maximum temperature of 24 degrees.
3: Sports update with IBT.
1: Stenhousemuir are this season's Stirlingshire Cup champions. They saw off Alloa Athletic by 2-0 in yesterday's final. Lionel Messi says his Argentina team never gives up after the defending champions produced an epic comeback to reach the World Cup quarterfinals. They were 2-0 down against Egypt with 11 minutes of normal time remaining, but won 3-2 in Atlanta. Argentina will play Switzerland next after they beat Colombia in a penalty shootout. And Arthur Ferry aims to continue his Wimbledon fairy tale when he plays in the quarterfinals today. The 23-year-old is the first British wildcard to reach this stage of a Grand Slam. He'll go up against Italy's Flavio Caboli on centre court, someone he bettered at the Australian Open this year.
4: It's going to be a good match regardless. I'm expecting it to be very, very difficult and different to Australia. Completely different conditions, and I'm sure he's going to be at 100% of his capacities. Yeah, I played really well in Australia, so we'll use that experience for Wednesday.
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0: Okay then, it's time to do a bit of too early for this. It's too early this morning for me to be functioning. I'm not functioning this morning correctly.
2: No, no. You're a bit tongue-tied.
0: A bit tongue-tied, don't know what button to press.
2: It's understandable, Brad. It's a silly time in the morning. It was when you started.
0: Yeah. Well, I'm still having issues. It's just, I think I've got out of the bed the wrong way.
2: Right. What way is that then?
0: Not sure. I did have a new alarm sound this morning, so maybe that's the issue. Maybe it didn't, work for me.
2: No, you've got to get everything right. It's got to be like a military operation in the morning. I've had similar problems this morning.
0: I'm going to change it back to the old foghorn that seemed to work a bit better.
2: Well, for me, it's too early to work out what to wear. Because the weather's changing. I toyed with the idea. I thought, should I wear something summery? Nah, can't be bothered. Just grab the first thing.
0: I could
2: normally
0: see
2: what happens
0: with the lights on or off in the room.
2: Oh dear. I don't care. He's not wrong. Do you know what I mean? He's not wrong. But I just like, no, I'll wait till I go home. I'm a different girl. Like, see, if you knocked on my door like at 2 o'clock in the afternoon, you'd be like, where's Shaz? Who's this person in the front door? This vision of summeriness. But no, not this time in the morning. It's just the normal stuff. It's too early to think about it. Anyway, young Master Peter.
1: I will go for something related to Brad's morning, actually. It's too early to be having to struggle with technology and to trying to fix things that aren't working.
2: A belter. Yes,
1: that was one that I seeing you kind of solve problems here on Central FM at this time in the morning, I'm like, I could not be doing that. Glad it's not my job.
0: Every day is a problem solving day.
2: You like that all the time. Honestly, I think he thrives on problems.
0: I like to be busy.
2: And solving.
1: Secretly causes them himself beforehand.
2: Yeah.
1: So he just looks
2: like the hero. You might be right, actually.
0: No, not at all. Listen, good morning to Lauren. She says, it's too early for the sat-nav to tell me my usual road is closed this morning.
2: Oh, no.
0: Not ideal.
2: Lauren, that's so bad. I couldn't deal with that.
0: No.
2: What I would do is just turn round and go back home.
0: And if you're Lauren's boss, then Lauren won't be in this morning.
2: Craig, he's obviously got little ones in the house.
0: Right, okay.
2: Too early to have already stood on Lego.
0: Oh.
2: That's going to hurt, especially when you just start.
0: Yeah, no, that's not ideal, is it? Morning to Natalie as well. Too early to have three different people already. She must have a big household. Ask what is for dinner.
2: Oh, no, forget that.
0: It's like not even 8 o'clock in the morning.
2: Why don't whoever's asked Natalie what's for dinner, why don't you surprise Natalie and sort the dinner and just plonk it in front of her at 6 o'clock or whatever and say, there's your dinner, mum, wife, whatever.
0: And about 6 o'clock tonight, my pager will ring.
2: So are you suggesting that people might set the house on
0: not
2: fire
0: at all
2: with a chip
0: I would never suggest that at all. Anyway, yes, keep them coming in. And this is Pink just now on Central FM.

0: was Lionel Richie and Dancing on the Ceiling at Central FM. Oh, right, come on, professional Brad. Pick before that. Don't let me get me before it. And we're still looking for you're too early for this. Why is it too early for this morning? Clearly mine is being able to actually work.
1: Oh, Speak, sentence.
0: Yeah, exactly. We'll do some Five and Lewis Capaldi in the next few minutes. And also check in on what's happening on Forth Valley's roads in the next few.
2: Wake up with Brad, Shaz and Andrew.
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10: Hello, good morning. Not too much to concern yourself with this morning. Traffic's a little bit slow around Denny on Stirling Street. And just a reminder, in Larbert, that main street remains closed between South Bromwich Avenue and Carinvale Road. That's for the resurfacing work. We'll keep checking on things for you throughout the morning. And if there's something you spot, you can always call us on the Central FM Jam line, 0330 838 1031.

0: Love on Central FM, live across Forth Valley with Brad and Shaz this morning. Couple of minutes before 8 o'clock. Brothers in Rhythm on the way, Rihanna as well. And your chance to bag yourself £500 with Wake Up and Cash In. If you don't know what we're talking about, this is nice and easy. It's literally 10 questions. We give you a letter you need to answer these 10 questions with. And they're not like hard questions, you know. We're not going to ask you what's 150 divided by 7. You know, it's stuff that's easy general knowledge.
1: Yeah, yeah. Can be anything, really, as long as it answers the question with the start of that letter.
0: Exactly. However, yeah, it does sound easy, but there is always a bit of a challenge to it, because when people come on, they're always like, oh, I sat into this in the car and it's so easy. But actually, when the challenge is on me, it's so difficult.
1: Yeah.
0: But that's the fun in it.
1: It is. It's a good laugh. And at the end of the day, if you don't get your £500, you walk away with a mug instead.
0: Exactly. So it's a win-win situation, really. Anyway, we're going to play that in the next 10 minutes. And the latest news at 8 is next.
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12: NATO's Secretary General has called fresh US airstrikes on 80 Iranian targets overnight absolutely necessary after three tankers were targeted in the Strait of Hormuz. Sirens have sounded in Bahrain and Kuwait as Iran responds. Clackmannanshire residents are being asked to help tackle a squirrel pox outbreak. The disease has been discovered among the native red squirrel population near Dollar. The Eastern Lowlands Red Squirrel Group are among those tackling the outbreak. They're asking locals to help. Polly Sutherland is from the group.
13: Monitoring and managing disease outbreaks can be extremely challenging, so support from local councils, organisations and landowners is invaluable.
12: Stirling Council is launching a new active travel scheme this autumn. 130 shared e-bikes have become available to hire across the area. The fleet will mainly be focused around the city centre and other key travel routes. It's being funded by the local authority and a partnership involving Transport Scotland. Lionel Messi was in tears after Argentina achieved a comeback at the World Cup, going from 2-0 down to Egypt to 3-2 at the final whistle. Switzerland are also through to the quarterfinals after a penalty shootout win over Colombia. And Stennis Muir are the 2026 Stirlingshire Cup champions. They beat Alloa Athletic 2-0 in last night's final. Next up, the Warriors get their Premier Sports Cup campaign underway against Forfar Athletic on Saturday. Alloa kick off their own campaign against Edinburgh City on Tuesday.
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0: Brothers in Rhythm, such a good feeling. It's Central FM. You're waking up with Brad and Shaz. Andrew off on holiday this week. Lucky man. I'm not jealous at all, but the sun is out here, so listen, it's absolutely fine, right?
1: Yeah, it's more than fine. He'll be gutted he's not home. He spent all that money.
0: He will. And talking about money, here's your chance to bag yourself £500.
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0: On the line this morning is Sarah. How are you this morning?
3: Hiya. Good morning. I'm great, thanks. How are you guys?
0: Yeah, we're not bad, yeah. You're on your long holidays, is that correct, being a school teacher?
3: Yeah, don't want to rub it in, but yeah.
1: Like, after this, you could just go back to bed, can't you? You could just go,
3: Not going to lie, guys, haven't got out of bed.
0: Oh, well, lucky you. Lucky you. That's what I feel like just now. I wish I could just crawl back in. It's not been a good day for me this morning, so.
1: You've been a bit, yeah.
0: Bit all over the place.
1: It's okay. It happens to the best of us. Yeah, we're what you call troopers. Unlike you, Sarah, sitting there in your pits, in your pajamas. Yeah. You know.
3: Yeah.
1: Yeah. Oh, wow. She doesn't care. Call her anything, as you don't care.
0: You could, yeah. You could, yeah. Listen, there's £500 on the line. I'm sure she'll take it.
1: Yeah. You did earn it.
0: Yeah.
1: You did earn it.
0: Yeah. Have you got much planned for the break then, or just a time to chill out?
3: Chilling, but decorating, maybe a bit of a holiday if I can get myself organised to book one.
0: Okay.
3: This £500 might help with that.
0: Well, hopefully.
1: That'd be brilliant.
0: Get a wee cheeky last minute gig somewhere, that'll do you.
3: Exactly, yeah.
0: There we are. Right, okay. Well, let's see if we can try and get you that £500 this morning. So the letter you need to answer the 10 questions with is B for my name. Brad, are you ready to go?
3: Why not? Let's do it.
0: Let's get to it. A singer.
3: Beyonce.
0: A city.
3: Belgium.
0: A car make.
3: Brava.
0: A piece of furniture.
3: Bed.
0: A musical instrument.
3: Banjo.
0: A cartoon character.
3: Oh, God. Pass.
0: A superhero.
3: Oh, no. Pass.
0: A famous bridge.
3: Brighton?
0: Oh, God. Does Brighton have a bridge?
1: Do you know what I love?
3: I'm literally starting to make stuff up there. That was appalling. I would like to apologise.
1: I loved it though, Sarah. I loved it though because you were telling yourself off.
3: I listen to this and I listen to people say things like that's a country, that's not a city, and then I just did it. Oh, God.
0: Well,
3: see, that's what happens when you're a teacher. You just switch your brain off when you're someone else.
0: I think when you're on the phone, right, and you've got that kind of TikTok-y music that's coming behind you with the questions, I honestly think that's an extra element that, you know, just puts your brain off.
1: Yeah.
3: Yeah, do you know, can we not just take that out?
0: Unfortunately not. It's all part of the game. It's like playing Who Wants to Be a Millionaire without the stings. It's like,
1: oh dear. God.
0: Next you'll be telling me you've got someone coughing in the background.
1: Naughty. Right, okay, do we need to go? We'll go through them.
0: We'll go through them just for the sheer fun.
1: Okay, brace the pain. Question one, a singer, Beyonce, yes.
0: Yeah.
1: A city, not Belgium. We were thinking more Berlin.
0: Not quite the country,
1: Birmingham, maybe.
0: Yeah.
1: A car mate, you said a Brava. Is that right?
0: I don't know if that's a car.
1: Did you make
0: car
1: that
0: make
1: up as well?
3: I might have made that one up.
1: It might be the name of a car. But
3: it might be.
0: Yeah.
3: A model.
0: There's a Fiat Brava.
1: There you are.
0: Yeah.
3: That's what it is.
1: Lassie. Okay. That's rubbish. Right, okay. Then we said a piece of furniture, beds.
0: Yeah, well, you got that one right. You're still in it.
1: We're still in it. A banjo for a musical instrument.
0: Yeah.
1: And then we passed on a cartoon character. Were you by chance thinking of Bugs Bunny?
3: I was thinking of Beano and I couldn't get the word out.
1: Beano?
0: Yeah, comic character, yeah.
1: comic.
0: They are cartoon, technically, yeah.
1: And then a superhero.
0: Batman.
3: Oh, Batman.
0: Batman.
1: Oh, dear.
3: Yeah, dude.
0: And then a famous bridge. I don't think there is a bridge in Brighton.
1: There might be.
0: I need to Google it. There's a pier, but there's not a bridge.
1: It doesn't have an end, though. That's why it's a pier. So, no.
3: Right.
1: Sorry, Sarah. What is it you teach?
3: Yeah, sorry, guys.
0: I mean, there is a bridge in Brighton. It's called the London Road Viaduct, or the Morecambe Campus Bridge.
1: That wouldn't work.
0: Wouldn't quite
3: work. Or as people in Brighton call it, the Brighton Bridge.
0: Oh, do they? Right, okay.
1: Wow. Yeah, yeah.
0: Tell you what, we'll give you the point for that one. You can have that then. Come on.
1: Your creativity, Sarah. You deserve it, to be honest. It was up to us, we'd give you the money for that.
0: Yeah, true.
1: Anyway, so, well, then it was 4 out of 10, wasn't it?
0: Oh, my goodness.
3: Oh, Jesus. Yeah, never mind.
1: You don't care because you're just going to go back to sleep now, aren't you? It doesn't matter. Right. This will all have been a dream.
3: I've got 5 weeks off. I'm just going to rub that in
0: well,
3: now.
0: Well, there you go. That's fine. That's absolutely fine. The end of the 5 weeks, we'll call you back and see if you do any better than 4, all right?
3: I'll see if I can get my brain in gear. Yeah, maybe.
0: We'll do a test on you just before term starts back, all right? See if you're ready to go back to work.
3: Excellent idea. Thank you.
0: Right, nobody's saying, listen, enjoy your holidays, and I'm sure we'll speak to you again soon.
3: Thanks, guys.
0: Cheers,
1: Sarah. Bye.
3: Take care. Bye.
0: Oh, for a teacher, that was disappointing.
1: See if her pupils are listening.
0: I know.
1: She'll never live it down.
0: She won't. She'll be thinking, by the time they come back after school holidays, they'll have forgotten about it.
1: Oh, no.
0: They won't. Right, here's Olivia Rodrigo. Oh, no.

0: Lady Gaga and Abracadabra on Central FM with Olivia Rodrigo and Drop Dead. Before that, you're with Brad and Shaz this morning. If you fancy maybe trying your bag, answering those questions and bagging yourself £500, it's nice and easy. All you need to do is sign up on the website just now, centralfm.co.uk, click onto the Wake Up and Cash In link, give us your name, your mobile number, and we could be getting in touch with you this Friday. And who knows, £500 in time for the weekend. Not bad.
1: Very nice indeed.
0: Listen, I want to chat about something that you were maybe late to the party on. We're chatting, you know. When you're halfway there, you've got the cookbook for an air fryer, but not quite the actual air fryer yet. So this sort of thing is what we're chatting about. So what were you late to the party on? Drop us a message on the app, on the WhatsApp just now. We'll do some Pussycat Dolls and Louis Fonzie and Daddy Yankee in a sec. And the latest on the roads across the Forth Valley to come as well.
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1: Hello, good morning. Traffic's a little bit slow in Camelin this morning along Glasgow Road. You've got a little bit of sluggish traffic there, so be aware. Also slow on Stirling Street in Denny, and a reminder that Main Street in Larbert is closed between South Bromwich Avenue and Carron Vale Road. That's because they're doing some resurfacing work. 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

0: Luke Fonsi, Daddy Yankee, Justin Bieber on Despacito and the Pussycat Dolls, and Don't You Before That. We'll do the script and Tame Impala and Jenny in a second or two, and we will get to the Guess Who game. There's another person whose birthday is today. They're in the famous world, and basically the game is you need to guess who I'm thinking about.
1: Okay, I'm up for that.
0: You up for that, Peter?
2: Yeah, I can do that.
0: Right, okay. It is 8:35 now with the latest. Here's Peter Quinn.
2: Iran says it's targeted 85 American military sites in Bahrain and Kuwait. It's after the country promised a crushing response to strikes by the US overnight. The Greens are the last of the big parties to confirm they won't contest a by-election in Nigel Farage's Essex constituency. The Reform leader stepped down but will re-stand as he faces investigations over undeclared donations. And Clackmannanshire residents are being asked to help tackle a local squirrel pox outbreak. The deadly disease has been discovered among the native red squirrel population near Dollar.
1: And your weather, a dry, cloudy day to start, then sunshine soon increasing and becoming very warm this afternoon with a maximum temperature of 24 degrees.
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2: Stenhouse Muir are this season's Stirlingshire Cup champions. They saw off Alloa Athletic by 2-0 in yesterday's final. Lionel Messi says his Argentina team never gives up after the defending champions produced an epic comeback to reach the World Cup quarter-finals. They were 2-0 down against Egypt with 11 minutes of normal time remaining, but won 3-2 in Atlanta. Argentina will play Switzerland next after they beat Colombia in a penalty shootout. And Arthur Ferry aims to continue his Wimbledon fairy tale when he plays in the quarter-finals today. The 23-year-old is the first British wildcard to reach the stage of a Grand Slam. He'll go up against Italy's Flavio Cavoli on centre court, someone he bettered at the Australian Open this year.
4: It's going to be a good match regardless. I'm expecting it to be very, very difficult and different to Australia. Completely different conditions, and I'm sure he's going to be at 100% of his capacities. Yeah, I played really well in Australia, so we'll use that experience for Wednesday.
2: That's your latest Central FM Sport.
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0: Right then. Somebody who's got the birthday today. I'm thinking of them. They're in the famous world. But who is it? If you reckon you know at home, you can get in touch on the WhatsApp 0330 838 1031 or the Central FM app. Meantime, Peter and Shaz here in the studio are going to ask me a few questions to see whether they can get it. Okay, your time starts now.
2: Is it a man?
0: It is a man, well done.
1: Is it somebody over 40?
0: They are over 40.
2: Is it somebody over 60?
0: They are over 60.
1: Are they a musician?
0: No, they are not a musician.
2: Are they an actor?
0: They are an actor.
1: Actor over 60. Bloke.
0: Yes.
1: Are they British?
0: They are not British.
2: Are they American?
0: They are American.
1: Are they dead good looking?
0: I'd say for their age they look okay. I mean, that's a very open question there.
1: Are they known for being dead good looking? Like, you might not find him attractive, but most people would.
0: I don't think they're known for being good looking.
1: Okay, that's what I meant.
0: Yeah.
1: Right, okay, so are they over 70?
0: Not quite over 70.
1: Right, so they're sort of 69-ish.
0: Slightly lower.
1: Right, late 60s.
0: Late 60s.
1: But, oh, God.
2: I'll go for a random one. Are they in any of the Marvel films that you know of?
0: I don't think they've been in a Marvel film, but let me I'm just going to check that. I'm not going to give you a definitive answer yet, but let me just check that.
2: It feels like everyone has at this point. You know?
0: Yeah.
2: I suppose it doesn't really narrow it down as much as I'd hoped for. But
1: No, I think we need a clue.
2: I think we might, because I'm struggling to narrow it down further, I think.
0: Oh, he has appeared in a few Marvel films.
1: Really?
2: Oh, okay.
1: Late 60. is it Keith Sutherland?
0: It is not Keith Sutherland.
1: Can you give us a clue? Because I'm fed up with this game.
0: I mean, the only clue I've got is going to give you very quickly. Like, you know, I'm going to press this, right?
1: Yeah.
2: Oh, it has appeared in Marvel films.
1: It's Kevin Bacon.
0: It's Kevin Bacon. Yeah, like, the only clue I can give you is going to give the full game away.
1: He says he does it. He avoids. I read something once that said he avoids weddings and stuff because they always ask him to do the footloose.
0: Oh, I bet, yeah.
1: He doesn't go.
0: But there you are. Mr. Kevin Bacon, wow. Today is 68th birthday. There you go. So happy birthday, Kevin Bacon.
1: I wonder if he can still slide on his knees across the dance floor.
0: I would probably say he could, but he might need maybe a new hip after doing it. Right, here's the script.

0: Tim and Paola and Jenny with Dracula in the Script and Superheroes before that. We are chatting about something that you were late to the party on. Shaz was late to the party on. Well, you're still late to the party technically because you haven't got it yet. You've just bought the book to do something with.
1: And that's, I have an air fryer book.
0: But not an air fryer. There's a fundamental flaw there.
1: I know. The book looks nice on my shelf though, and it looks like I mean business.
0: Right, okay, but you've just not got the integral part of said book.
1: No. To be honest, I'm late to the party with everything.
0: Right, okay. Alyssa's been on this morning. She says, podcasts, I thought they were boring. Now I listen to them every day while I'm in the gym.
1: Wow, that's good, isn't it? You learn a lot more, I think. I do believe. I don't really listen to them, but I believe they're much more informative.
0: Yeah. Yeah, Craig and Stirling, he's in your boat. Rolled my eyes when everyone was talking about them. Now I use it every day, air fryer.
1: Really?
0: Mm-hmm.
1: And it's much cheaper to run though, isn't it?
0: Yeah.
1: Really?
0: Yeah.
1: It's much cheaper to run.
0: Far easier to run. Right, if you've got something like that, you can keep them coming in. We will chat about that into 9 o'clock this morning. Before that, some Chapel Roan and Charles and Eddie, and the latest on Forth Valley's Roads next.
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3: Hello, good morning. Busy in Denny along the A883 Stirling Street this morning, and the roadworks, same story in Camelin. Glasgow Road quite busy through roadworks as well. And in Larbert, Main Street is closed between South Bromwich Avenue and Caranville Road. They're doing some resurfacing work there. If there is something you spot, why not call us on the Central FM jam line, 0330 838 1031.

0: It's just about a minute and a half to nine on Wednesday morning. You're waking up with Brad and Shaz, and we are chatting things you were late to the party on. Ewan's been on from Larbert this morning. He says audiobooks, never thought I'd enjoy them, but they are brilliant on long drives. Obviously, once you get out the signal of Central FM, Ewan.
1: I love how you just said that there. Yeah. I love that. That's perfect.
0: There you go. And Beth and Denny, online food shopping. I said I'd never do it now. I couldn't imagine going back. See, I don't know. I don't like going shopping, but I like, if I do go shopping, walking around the aisles, I never thought about that.
1: Having a peruse.
0: Yeah, I don't know if I could do it online.
1: Yeah. I know. I prefer to go.
0: Do you? Yeah.
1: It's more spontaneous, yeah. Isn't it? And you never know who you're going to meet.
0: My mum gets a Tesco Whoosh or whatever it's called. In fact, it's just on the screen here in the studio every
1: That's
0: single
1: weird.
0: Day, almost.
1: I got a whoosh
0: or whatever it's called, yeah.
1: I've never heard of that.
0: It's like a quick delivery or something like that. It's like, oh, I'm out of toilet paper. Whoosh, here they come.
1: Oh, just one thing?
0: I think so, yeah.
1: Wow.
0: I don't know exactly.
1: That sounds expensive.
0: It does,
1: That's
0: doesn't
1: like
0: it?
1: A personal butler or
0: yeah.
1: something.
0: Anyway,
1: wow.
0: If you are late to the party or anything, get in touch with us this morning. 0330 838 1031 is the number. We'll do some Kylie and Little Mix in a second.
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0: Pound investments over the next decade. Ukraine and fresh US airstrikes on Iran overnight are topping the agenda of a NATO summit in Turkey. The Prime Minister gave a few words on his way in.
1: With the ongoing conflict in Ukraine and recent developments in the Strait of Hormuz, there's lots of really important issues for us to discuss and agree on action coming out of this summit.
0: Forth Valley locals are being asked for help to tackle squirrel pox in Clackmannanshire. The deadly disease has been discovered recently among the native red squirrel population in Dollar. Locals have been asked to take down wildlife feeders as a result. The Eastern Lowlands Red Squirrel Group are also tackling the outbreak. Polly Sutherland is from the organisation.
2: We are looking for volunteers who would be happy to host live traps in their gardens so we can continue monitoring the red and grey squirrel populations here and removing grey squirrels to reduce the prevalence of squirrel pox.
0: Stirling Council is launching a new shared e-bike scheme. From autumn, a fleet of 130 electric bikes will be made available to the public. It's part of the local authority's efforts to encourage active travel and shared mobility. And Stennis Muir have won this season's Stirlingshire Cup. The Warriors beat Alloa Athletic by 2-0 in last night's final.
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0: A very warm day across the Forth Valley with long sunny spells and highs of 24 degrees. That's the latest. I'm Peter Quinn.
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3: Brad, Shaz and Andrew. Waking up the Forth Valley.
7: Whoever does the imaging, right, I think it's very rude. Why? Andrew's off on holiday and we've not replaced it with Peter.
5: Yeah, I know. That happens all the time when there's a bit of a shake-up.
7: I heard when I was off and it was you and Smithy and, you know, they hadn't done that either.
5: No, I know. It's very ill-mannered. Who do we speak to about
7: I think we
5: that?
7: Need to find out the producer and we need to call them out for being lazy.
0: This is with me making this effort to dress up and look so beautiful.
7: Exactly, Peter, I know.
5: It's radio though, Peter. Oh. Nobody can see you.
0: I know.
5: That's why I'm still here.
0: That's why I can get away with lying like that.
5: Oh dear. We could just sing it like, and Peter, like that. We could do that.
0: That works.
5: Peter thinks it works.
7: Right, okay. I'm intrigued now.
5: By what? Well, by what? I mean, I just gave
7: like,
5: you it
7: how
5: there.
7: It's going to sound.
5: Right, are you going to...
7: I'm going to see. Hang on 2 seconds.
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5: Yeah, it's just kind of...
7: It didn't kind of work, did it?
5: You get the idea. 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
7: Yeah.
5: We can vouch for that.
7: Yeah.
5: He's turned up. What more can you ask?
7: Well, that's true. Yeah, it's better than some.
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0: and Kylie on Spinning Around. Before that, you're on with Brad and Shaz at 12 minutes past 9. It's a Wednesday morning across the Forth Valley. Razor Light and BB Rexha on in a second. We are chatting just now, though, about things that you were late to the party on. And I'm just trying to think what I was late to the party on.
1: Nothing. You're what they call an early adopter. See, anything new that comes out, you're there.
0: Well,
1: like, in an instant.
0: No, see, I think I'm late to the party on TV series and stuff
1: Right,
0: yeah,
1: okay.
0: You know, things that come out big on Netflix and that sort of thing. I seem to wait until they're in, like, you know, season 2 or 3. Then I'll go and watch them.
1: Okay. Yeah, that. Yeah, I probably do the same.
0: Yeah,
1: if I can that, be bothered.
0: That's probably what I'm late to the party on.
1: Megan and Alois said exactly the same. She says watching The Traitors.
0: Yes! What, that was one of them. I didn't watch The Traitors until like season 3 or whatever it was.
1: I've still not watched it.
0: The only series 9 I watched was the one, the Alan Carr one.
1: Right, okay.
0: So that was Celeb Traitors back last year, wasn't it, I'm sure?
1: Yeah.
0: Yeah.
1: No, it was. It was, I know that.
0: Yeah.
1: I probably got that wrong.
0: So there you go, no. Ryan Grangemouth, man after my own heart. There we go. Having a robot vacuum, thought it was a gimmick until my wife bought... Oh, and the wife bought one. Oh. She was sick of doing the hoovering.
1: But, I mean, does it really... I mean, what if... Does it not get stuck and then just keep bashing itself against the skirting board?
0: No, they're clever. It's a robot, Shaz. Right. It's not a dumb bot.
1: Honestly, what's next if you let a robot hoover into your... or vacuum cleaner into your house? Everything, you'll actually have a real life robot in your house.
0: Hey, listen, if it does the cleaning and potentially the cooking, I'm here for it.
1: Really?
0: Yeah.
1: Are you?
0: Oh, yeah.
1: Oh,
0: you greet me at the door. Brad,
1: creepy.
0: How are you today? I'll take your jacket for you. Yes, please.
1: Get away.
0: Oh, no, I'd be all over that.
1: Would you?
0: Oh, yeah.
1: No,
0: just as long as it doesn't do the rebellion on iRobot, then we're fine.
1: It might do. Or it might do a howl like in 2001,
0: yeah.
1: And just lock you out your own house.
0: It could do, yeah. Nicole and Bonnie Bridge, overnight oats. I laughed at the idea. Now I make them every Sunday. Now, I don't know what overnight oats is.
1: Is that where you soak them in milk?
0: I don't know. You're asking
1: like
0: me.
1: Like overnight.
0: I know you do something overnight, but
1: with oats.
0: Soaking it in milk just is going to make them soggy. So I just don't
1: get
0: it.
1: What can you do with oats overnight?
0: I don't know.
1: You could slather yourself. You could do a little face pat with yogurt and slather yourself overnight in them, and your skin comes up beautiful. What else could you do with oats?
0: I have no idea. What could you do with oats?
1: You could tap
0: dance. You can have an oat bath. I know you can have an oat bath, can't you?
1: Can you?
0: That's supposed to be good for itching.
1: How is that going to go down the plug hole? It's going to block the drain straight away.
0: I don't know.
1: Do not do that, people of the Forth Valley.
0: No, Google an oat bath. It's supposed to be good.
1: Scoop it
0: I think
1: out,
0: you're supposed to
1: you?
0: Grind it all up. I don't think in big oats. Just grind it up into small little bits.
1: You get giant ones coming. Can you imagine? Can you imagine trying to unplug? The plumbers will be...
0: Goodness.
1: At the moment, right, plumbers all across the Forth Valley are rubbing their hands together thinking everyone's going to have oat baths and the money they're going to rake in trying to unplug the bath.
0: Well, there you go. And the last one this morning, Lewis in Pullman, he says, using my phone to pay for everything. I carried a wallet everywhere until about a year ago and then stood... Oh, I don't carry a wallet. I don't carry keys anymore. My phone is my car key, my house key, and my payment method.
1: What if you lose? You can't get out. You can't get into your hot car. What if you need to spend a penny? You haven't got a penny to spend. You know, what happens then if you have to go to the loos in the station or something like that?
0: I just have to hold it then, don't I?
1: No.
0: I don't think you should be paying to go to the toilet anyway. So, I mean, it'd just be, you know, my argument.
1: Out of principle,
0: listen,
1: you'll hold it
0: in. It's got me out of a few things. I got free parking because of this once.

0: Razorlight, Golden Touch, and Bebe Rexha, New Religion with Faithless before that. What are you making a face at? What are you making a face at?
1: I was trying to manoeuvre myself into seat. Okay. You know what it's like.
0: Listen, if I was to say, would you like a cup of coffee? What would you say?
1: Yes, please, thank you.
0: Is that always something you might say yes to?
1: What
0: about if I said, do you want an ice cream?
1: Yes, please, yes.
0: Well, that's what I'm asking just now. What is something that most likely you always say yes to?
1: Both of those things, probably, yeah.
0: Okay, there you are. I'm opening it up to you just now as well, listening wherever you are across the Forth Valley this morning. 9:23 on Central FM with Brad and Shaz. What is something that you can never say no to if somebody asks? Mine's probably a barbecue. I love a barbecue.
1: You're obsessed, man.
0: I love a barbecue.
1: I think you're going to get a few days' chances to have a barbecue.
0: I'm really hoping. I genuinely am really, really hoping. I like a good cup of coffee as well.
1: Yeah,
0: so if somebody says to me, cup of tea, cup of coffee, do you know what? I will take either one.
1: Even if it's fussed. Like instant, like supermarket own brand.
0: I would probably, I would say yes. I'm not too fussed. If I hadn't had one already today, hence now I've gone to the cup of tea. Most likely I get somebody to make me a cup of tea.
1: Can I say something controversial?
0: You can say something controversial.
1: And don't take this the wrong way, but
0: I'm eager to hear this now.
1: I don't think tea suits you, Brad.
0: Well, am I not sophisticated enough for a cup of tea?
1: No, you're a coffee man.
0: I do, but
1: and
0: I
1: when
0: do
1: you
0: like a...
1: say you're having a cup of tea, I'm like, that's wrong.
0: Yeah, but I like it strong.
1: It doesn't matter.
0: Stand the tea, the teaspoon up in it.
1: It's still wrong.
0: Oh my goodness. All right.
1: It doesn't sit well with me, Brad.
0: If the boss is listening, can we get a proper coffee machine in the building, please? That would be nice. Right, Knowles Barclay and Danny Wilson on the way, and the latest on Forth Valley's Roads to come in a sec.
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1: Hello, good morning. Traffic's a little bit sluggish still around Stirling Street in Denny on the A883, and Glasgow Road is busy through the roadworks in Camelin as well. That's all we've got. If you spotted something else when you're out and about, then why not call us on the Central FM jam line 0330 838 1031.

0: Danny Wilson, Mary's Prayer, Central FM. You are waking up with Brad and Shaz this morning. It's 9:34 across the Forth Valley in the sunshine. Looking forward to highs of 24, 25 today.
1: Yeah.
2: Excellent.
1: It's going to be good then.
0: I've already got my dinner sorted. Getting the barbecue heated up and ready as we speak.
1: No, you're not.
0: In my head, I am.
1: Are you? What are you doing? Are you doing sweet corn?
0: No, I haven't had sweet corn in the barbecue in a long time. No, I'm not. I'm just saying
1: corn.
0: I don't have it, but I haven't. I could go and buy it.
1: There you are, you see.
0: I do like a bit of smothered, buttered sweet corn in the cob.
1: Right then.
0: Gets in your teeth, though, that's the problem.
1: Yeah. Yeah.
0: I'm putting fish on it, though.
1: Are you?
0: Oh, fish cooked on the barbecue. It's the best way to cook fish, by the way.
1: Is it?
0: Yeah. I've even got these wee tools that it looks like a fish, and you put the fish in it and you stick it on the barbecue and you can flip it. And
1: you're very invested in this barbecue, aren't you?
0: Yeah.
1: I mean, you've been banging on about
0: this for days and weeks. This is why I've got more stuff for my barbecue than I do for my kitchen.
1: Is that right?
0: Yeah.
1: Would it not work if you just shoved it in the oven?
0: No.
1: A bit of tinfoil, a bit of lemon.
0: It's not the same.
1: Right then. I'll take your word for it, because obviously, clearly, I'm not getting an invite.
0: Oh, sorry, were you looking for one?
1: Barbecue. It'd be nice to be asked, wouldn't it?
0: All right, okay. Sorry. I've only got two bits of fish.
1: That can go... If you put a loaf in there, it could go quite far.
0: All right, okay. We stick the red wine on it as well.
1: Try it. See what happens.
0: Anyway, that wasn't what I wanted to talk about. I wanted to chat about things you can't say no to.
1: Right then.
0: Claire's been on. She says, someone asks if I fancy a chippy. I'm there before they finish the sentence. Oh, yeah.
1: Honestly?
0: Yeah, I quite like a chippy as well.
1: I like a chippy, but I couldn't eat it every day.
0: No, I don't think I could eat it every day. But if somebody was to say, do you want a chippy? I'm like, yeah, I probably do, actually.
1: Okay. Molly, I love this one, right? And this is me. A trip to the garden centre. even though you don't need anything, a trip to the garden, because you're guaranteed you'll get a cup of coffee or a pot of tea.
0: That's right.
1: And a scone.
0: Yep. I had a very nice scone in the garden centre cafe a little while back.
1: Was it a giant one?
0: It was
1: smothered
0: pretty decent.
1: In cheese.
0: No, not cheese. I like a plain scone with the Cornish. What is it? Cream? Is it clotted cream?
1: Clotted cream.
0: And some strawberry jam on it.
1: Wait, there's a foodie theme happening
0: here. It really is.
1: Are you hungry?
0: I'm starting to make myself hungry, put it that way. A Ross, yes. If anyone offers cakes in the office, I'm never saying no. Yes, I love it when someone's got a birthday and the cakes are out.
1: It's bad, isn't it?
0: I'm always there going, is it rude to go for seconds?
1: It's never rude to go for seconds. Forget being polite where cake's concerned.
0: Yeah.
1: It's
0: I'm straight in there. You had a bit? Yeah, that's fine. I'll have another bit. Thank you very much. Keep on coming in this morning on the WhatsApp, on the Central FM app. We are looking for things that you can never say no to. And we'll get some Stonebridge on the other side of this from Teddy Swims, Mr. Know-It-All.

0: Stonebridge, Pimp High, and Teddy Swims, Mr. Know-It-All before that. 9:43 on Central FM for Wednesday morning in the sunshine across the Forth Valley, hanging with Brad and Shaz for another, 15, 16 minutes or so?
1: Yeah.
0: Yeah.
1: That's it, sorry to say.
0: And then Stuart's on his way from 10 with the Wonder Year. We'll catch up with Stuart in the next couple of minutes and get some TLC on Central FM. That is after the latest on the roads next.
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1: Hello, good morning. The A9 at Falkirk Road, quite sluggish this morning between Bannockburn and Old Pleen. We've also got slow moving traffic through roadworks in Camelin on Glasgow Road, and same story in Denny as you head around Stirling Street. The A883 roadworks slowing you up there as well. If there is something you've spotted on your travels, why not call us on the Central FM jam line, 0330 838 1031.

0: And no scrubs on Central FM. You are waking up with Brad, Shaz, and well, that's us two this morning, really.
1: I know, it feels weird just saying the two of us. Something's missing. We've put someone in this place just for a 2 minute job.
0: Just for a 2 minute job. Yeah, hello, yeah. Mr. McCafferty.
2: Sorry, that just sounds really, really rude. I've just noticed something new.
0: Yeah, you have, yeah.
2: Yeah, in this studio. Yeah, that somebody's been mucking about with stuff again.
1: Oh,
2: haven't you, Brad?
0: No, it's not me.
2: Yeah.
1: Honestly. Yeah. He's been banging on about it all morning.
2: All right, okay.
1: The lights now go red when we're live.
2: Yeah,
1: in the
2: we've got just a little listener. We've got these lovely sort of floor lighting is probably the way to describe it, and it's a nice sort of
0: it's a nice blue colour,
2: and obviously when the mic goes on, traditionally you see a red light. That's you're not meant to go into the studio, and Brad's got it all sorted out now that you've got the red lights go on.
0: I've transformed us. We're over in Amsterdam just now.
2: I actually used to work. I worked at a radio station where it had a wee sound wave.
0: All right,
2: Which is really quite cool. Anyway,
1: so basically, you're saying it's not good enough. We need a wee sound wave.
2: Yeah,
1: now.
2: You'll be working
1: that's
2: on that.
1: Your next project.
2: You'll be working on that at the weekend. Don't worry, Jazz. That'll be sorted soon.
0: The lights will wave as they're on. As you speak, it'll be like a waveform through the lights.
1: Can I just say it's a bit wonky down there? We need to fix it. He's gone down to have a look. Can you see?
2: I think it's wonky the other side. I think actually
0: I didn't install them, so yeah. It's not me.
2: Anyway, you were talking about was it things that you were late to the party to?
0: Yes.
2: I'm not quite sure about late to the party, but I think an automatic car I was late to the party to, and once you get it you don't go back.
0: So the gearboxes and automatics I think have come on over the years. They used to be very clunky, very you know, changing gears. I was the same. I got a car a good few years ago, and the only it was like part exchange, second hand, you know, somebody used it before and it was great, but they were like, oh no, we've only got it in like an automatic, and I was like, don't know how I feel about this. Took it for a test drive, fell in love straight away. I went, yeah, this is smooth.
2: The guy when I originally got my first automatic, the car salesman says, you will not go back to a manual.
0: No, you don't. No, not
2: and you won't. Another thing as well, I'm late to party, and it's driving.
0: Yeah.
2: It's adaptive cruise control.
0: Oh, it's so good, isn't it? So good. I had a car that would you put the adaptive cruise control, and then it asked you something else, and you had to like accept it, and it would steer for you.
2: It does make you a bit of a lazy driver, if I'm perfectly honest, but it's one of those ones. If you're one of those people that are prone to drive a little bit too quick than you should do, then I thoroughly recommend it. Not that I'm saying that I drove too quick than I used to. I have to point out
0: this thing though. You just put the indicator on and it would check to make sure that the lane was clear, pull out, overtake, and then pull back in front.
2: It was slightly
0: unnerving.
2: That's different gravy, that.
0: Unnerving. I didn't use it often. I was a bit worried that, you know, something might happen. I wasn't in control.
1: Well, I've got a mirror on my passenger sun visor. How about that? Beat that, boy.
0: Does it have a wee light above it that lights up when you open it?
1: No, it doesn't.
2: Next she's going to say she's got FM on her radio.
0: Hey!
2: Wow.
1: I can't actually. I can't get it. No.
0: She's stuck on the medium wave. Right. It's just on the way from 10 o'clock with the 1 year just before 11 o'clock. It might be a year that the medium wave was massive.
2: Well,
0: I don't know.
2: Her radio is still on 252, apparently.
1: Hoping.
0: Right. Brand new Benson Boone just now. Central FM. Good morning.

0: That is the latest one from Benson Boone. It's called Time of My Life on Central FM. And, well, that's the last one from me and Shaz. We're off to have the time of our life in the sunshine that's outside.
1: I forgot what it looks like.
0: I know. just calm down a second. It's still time in the show. You can't run away quite yet. Sorry. Stuart's on his way with the one to you just before 11 o'clock. Smithy getting you home from 2 this afternoon. And Liv Kell soundtracking your evening on Central FM with, of course, her brand new music hour from 9 o'clock this evening. So looking forward to that. That's how the rest of your day is sounding on Central FM. And we'll be back with you if you're around tomorrow morning at 6:30.
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11: The US president says as far as he's concerned, the temporary ceasefire with Iran is over. Donald Trump's at a NATO summit in Turkey, where he's told reporters peace talks involving Tehran are a waste of time. Overnight, America and Iran traded strikes following Iranian attacks on shipping in the Strait of Hormuz. Mr. Trump's been frank about what he thinks of the regime.
12: These are evil, sick people, and we have to rid their cancer. Their cancer. And you know what you do? You got to cut out cancer early. Man, that's the way I feel. And I want to thank Mark. He's been a great Secretary General of NATO. I'm not happy with NATO because of what they did with Greenland.
11: A new e-bike scheme is being launched in Stirling. The local authority is rolling out a project this autumn, which will see around 130 electric bikes available for hire. Deployment will initially focus around key destinations and travel corridors such as the town centre and university. It's being funded by Stirling Council and a partnership involving Transport Scotland. Clack residents are being asked to help conservationists tackle a squirrel pox outbreak. The disease has been discovered in squirrels near Dollar in recent weeks. Eastern Lowlands Red Squirrel Group are working to combat the outbreak. Holly Sutherland is from the organisation.
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0: I thought Peter was lying when he was saying 24 degrees. But then I drove into work and I thought, yeah, he knows it all. 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

Obviously, you've got us live across the Forth Valley. You've got us on FM and on DAB. Morning, 11 minutes past 10 with Cheryl and I Don't Care, but I do. And Sineek, and I put a spell on you. So, a lovely day today across the Forth Valley. As I mentioned earlier on with Peter, and I thought that when I looked out my window at breakfast time this morning, thought, not looking really good today. But then drove through into work here at Central FM and thinking, yeah, got me a nice sunny day. So hopefully, fingers crossed, if you're off today, you've picked a good one. As you always say in Scotland, our summers are always on a Wednesday. Back to

0: Westlife flying without wings. Across the Forth Valley at Central FM, Wednesday morning on daytime. Hiya, this is Stuart McCafferty. Where we'll get back in time in just, let's see, around about 20 minutes or so. We've got a great set of tunes lined up on the Wonder Year. But before all that, we will slipping back in time with some Shalimar, and we'll get the song that was covered by Fatboy Slim, and the original was so slow, but when he managed to zhuzh it up a bit, it was, well, big number one for Corner Shop. On the way next,
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Shalimar, Night to Remember. And do yourself a favour, have a listen to the original corner shop version of A Brimful of Asher and just think, wow, how slow is that? It's Stuart with you, just said, smidge away from 10:30, couple of tunes, and then we'll head into the Wonder Year. We've got a 00 year locked and ready to go in the next wee while. Before all that, some Travis, and this is the current offering from Ariana Grande. Hate That I Made You Love Me. Nice. Plays right now at Central FM.

0: Travis and Sing across the Forth Valley at Central FM. As we head back in time, we're going 00 year today on the Wonder Year. You can play along and tell me what you think the year is, where we hear the likes of Britney Spears, Snow Patrol and the Shapeshifters.
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0: Right, let's get the Wonder Year on then for Wednesday morning. It was the year that the Scottish Parliament building opened in Edinburgh, and for the very first time, you're watching Strictly Come Dancing.
1: The Wonder Year. The Wonder Year. With Stuart McCafferty.
0: In the sunshine, we like to hazard a guess on the Wonder Year today. You can WhatsApp me, 0330-838-1031. 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Start it off with the word Central. Any ideas which year we're slipping back in time to? Song number one. The Shapeshifters.

it's a band we can affectionately call Scottish, even though they are from Northern Ireland, because they met up at Dundee Uni. So we formed them. We made them. There's Snow Patrol and Spitting Games at Central FM, the Shapeshifters and Lola's Team. From what year was that? It was actually the year that Facebook was launched. And also, too, we found that the Summer Olympics were held in Athens. Team GB did not too badly, thank you very much. 9 gold, 9 silver, and 12 bronze medals was a haul that we took. And for this lady, it was, well, a rather busy year. Because I think, yeah, she did. She got married twice in the one calendar year. She married Jason Alexander in January and then Kevin Federline in September. Is it just because she wanted two hen nights? Britney Spears, Toxic, Central FM. Baby.

Also, there's Britney Spears with Toxic. It was a big year for her, getting married twice in one calendar year. It was also the year that George W. Bush was re-elected for his second term as US President. While on the big screen, you're watching Shrek 2, Harry Potter and the Prisoner of Azkaban, Meet the Fockers, Kill Bill Volume 2, and Alien vs. Predator. Plus, locally in football, Celtic won the SPL 17 points ahead of Rangers. Stirling Albion were promoted to Scottish League 2, while Stinnesmuir were relegated to the third division. Any ideas which year we've slipped back in time to? It was also the year of I'm a Celebrity, Get Me Out of Here, and well, this song got a redo and managed to do rather well because he was currently in the jungle in this particular year. Peter Andre and Mysterious Girl. But when was it a hit? The second time round.

0: So it originally hit what in the, I'm trying to think, 80s or 90s? But came out again, all thanks to Peter Andre starring in I'm a Celebrity, Get Me Out of Here. So they decided, let's bring it out again, and it managed to get to number one. So any ideas on the year this morning? Say hi to Lisa, getting the answer right on Facebook. Also Jen as well, getting the answer right. We'll say hi to Big Gav, who is in Pullman today. Well done to you, fella, getting the year correct. Who else managed to get the year right this morning on the Wonder Year? We'll say hi to Bev, who is in Alva, and also as well Elspeth in Stenhousemuir. Yes, well done to you all correctly identifying songs and headlines today from 2004. Wonder Year returns again tomorrow just after 10:30, and coming up in the next latest showbiz news, up and coming, plus we'll get tunes from the likes of Rihanna, Taylor Swift and Macy Gray after the updates with Peter next.
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12: No major political party is challenging Nigel Farage in a by-election he's triggered in Essex. He's facing an investigation about political donations and denies any wrongdoing. The Reform UK leader standing down, but will contest his own Clacton seat. Tory leader Kemi Badenoch says what started as people versus the establishment has become him up against comedian Count Binface.
13: Let's see what kind of campaign Count Binface runs and who the establishment really is. I think if it's the people versus the establishment, I think Nigel Farage might be looking like the establishment and Count Binface may be the people. It is a fake by-election.
12: Clackmannanshire residents are being asked to help tackle a squirrel pox outbreak. The disease has been discovered among the native red squirrel population near Dollar. The Eastern Lowlands Red Squirrel Group are among those tackling the outbreak. They're asking locals to help. Holly Sutherland is from the group.
14: Monitoring and managing disease outbreaks can be extremely challenging, so support from local councils, organisations and landowners is invaluable.
12: Stirling Council is launching a new active travel scheme this autumn. 130 shared e-bikes are to become available to hire across the area. The fleet will mainly be focused around the city centre and other key travel routes. It's being funded by the local authority and a partnership involving Transport Scotland. And Stennismuir are the 2026 Stirlingshire Cup champions. They beat Alloa Athletic 2-0 in last night's final. Next up, the Warriors get their Premier Sports Cup campaign underway against Forfar Athletic on Saturday. Alloa kick their own campaign off against Edinburgh City on Tuesday.
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12: Staying dry in the Forth Valley with long sunny spells developing throughout the day and highs of 24 degrees. That's the latest. I'm Peter Quinn.
0: Can't believe Peter talking about the start of the new football season already. Wow, I know. It's flown by. Anyway, welcome to hour two of Daytime. Let's get it going with Matey Gray.
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Rihanna and Take a Bow, Central FM, and Macy Gray, and I Try, taking care of daytime for a Wednesday. Can't believe it, a Wednesday already. Lovely day across the Forth Valley, dry, bright and sunny. That's what we're expecting. And of course, it's been a rather interesting last sort of 72 hours or so for the lady I'm going to play next with the wedding of the, I'm not quite sure, but century, but certainly a wedding that has caused quite a lot of furore. And at the same time as well as getting married, Taylor Swift had another big thing going on in the last 24 hours. There was a big copyright lawsuit which is going on in Florida, but it seems that everything is all A-OK. It was all to do with songs that she wrote back in 2004. Basically a poet basically said that she plagiarised the poems that she used into songs, but the judge just came back and said, nope, everything is all okay. So that means, yeah, they can go on the honeymoon that they want to go on. Yes, they're going on the honeymoon that they want to go to on anyway, but no extra money going in that direction. Taylor Swift, this is the Fate of Ophelia, Central FM. I heard you call.

0: The Verve, and there's Bittersweet Symphony. We're live across Forth Valley at Central FM. Latest showbiz news up and coming in the next 5-10 minutes or so. We've got Neela on the case with regards to that today. Hearing from Octavia Spencer about her new film Ride or Die, which goes on to Prime Video later on this month. And also news as well too of Britney Spears and Ariana Grande. All that and more latest showbiz news coming up after The Feeling, who play next at Central FM.
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2: And Ariana Grande's highly anticipated upcoming album, Petal, is set to release on July 31st. And a Britney Spears biopic has been announced to be directed by John M. Chu, who also directed Wicked, and written by New Girl creator Liz Merriweather. And Octavia Spencer and Hannah Waddingham star in a new series, Ride or Die, which hits Prime Video on the 15th of July. Hannah's character has to keep her job as an assassin a secret from her best friend, so we asked the two how good they are at keeping secrets from their besties.
3: I mean, if I got something and they told me I couldn't tell anybody, I'm gonna tell all my friends. Sorry. Yeah. It's already happened, I'm sure.
4: Blabbermouth.
3: Yeah. Like, you want to share it. The reason why they're your ride or die is because you can share that type of information.
4: Yeah, and then it locks down.
2: Octavia's character is in a book club, so we asked Octavia what she's currently reading.
3: I'm actually into that book right now, Catherine Stockett's The Calamity Club.
2: Octavia also told us what her most important qualities are in a friend.
3: Loyal and non-judgmental.
2: You can catch Ride or Die when it hits Prime Video on the 15th of July, and that's all your entertainment news from me. I'll be back soon.
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Niall Horan, there's dinner party. It's 11:30 across the Forth Valley. It's Central FM. If you're an Oasis fan, there's news floating about in the press over the last couple of days that it looks like they're going to be announcing tour dates for 2027. It is rumoured that Celtic Park is going to be one of the venues, also Rome too, but the big one, it looks as if they're going to be doing 5 or 6 nights at Nebworth, where of course they basically made their name and performed there, and that there's going to be a residency at Manchester at the Etihad Stadium in June. So if you're an Oasis fan, get those dates in your diary. It looks like they're back out touring again. Not quite sure whether or not there's going to be brand new stuff in terms of music coming from them. Let's be honest, for those gigs, you just don't need new music. Just wheel out the tunes and everyone will be happy as Larry.

the best songs all day long across Falkirk, Stirling, and Clackmannanshire. 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

0: listen to Say Now, the number one band in the world at the moment, with gigs being sold out left, right and centre. Of course, they lost the Guinness World Record for the most nights at Wembley. Harry Styles managed to get that a couple of days ago. But also, I didn't realise this, but we could have heard Coldplay doing a James Bond theme. They originally submitted their demo for The World's Not Enough back in 1999. So much so, there's actually the demo version of that is getting sold by auction over the next couple of weeks. There's a whole stack as well of stuff that Chris Martin has done, which is going up for auction. But the World Is Not Enough song demo is being sold as a single recording on cassette tape. The worrying thing is, how many people in the world now have still got a cassette tape? Yeah, let's bid for it. Let's listen to it. And then once we buy it, how do we actually listen to it? I suppose you need to bid for a cassette recorder as well.
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Wednesday morning, heading into lunchtime across the Forth Valley. Not a bad one today. Highs of around 24 degrees. Nice and bright and sunny. Wednesday, we're expecting across the Forth Valley. This is Stuart on until 2 o'clock today at Central FM. Talking of Forth Valley, things looking not too bad today. Road-wise, no major issues reported so far. Bear in mind, though, M80, with that contraflow in operation between Junction 9 of the M9 at Bannockburn onto the Castle Kerry Junction. That's Junction 6A. All working well, but they're doing work on that, so bear that in mind. Contraflow in place if you are heading either north or southbound using the M80. Of course, kick on to the M876 and also the M9 as well if you're heading north towards Stirling. Keep you updated during the afternoon. Smithy on the home run. And of course, if you do spot something we're not chatting about, that Central FM jam line number, 0330 838 1031, is what you're looking for. As we got on new stuff right now from Gracie Abrams, this is a brilliant Hit the Wall, playing at Central FM.

0: so, if memory serves right, it was the start of the artist formerly known as, rather than just plain old Prince, and the most beautiful girl in the world, across the Forth Valley at Central FM. We'll head into lunchtime with music from Jamiroquai and Armin van Helden. 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
0: 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Let's get latest news with Peter Quinn.
7: Iran's foreign ministry says US overnight strikes on the country are a gross violation of the interim peace deal currently in place. America's military launched the assaults after Tehran targeted ships in the Strait of Hormuz. Iran's hit back at sites across the Gulf region. Former Security Minister Tom Tugendhat says a pattern is starting to emerge.
8: I think what you're seeing at the moment is likely to continue for several months to come, which is a state of instability rather than outright hostility, if you like. An irregular series of attacks on allies in the region, so countries like the United Arab Emirates, perhaps on US targets.
7: A new e-bike scheme is being launched in Stirling. The local authority is rolling out a project this autumn, which will see around 130 electric bikes available for hire. Deployment will initially focus around key destinations and travel corridors such as the town centre and university. It's being funded by Stirling Council and a partnership involving Transport Scotland. Clax residents are being asked to help conservationists tackle a squirrel pox outbreak. The disease has been discovered in squirrels near Dollar in recent weeks. Eastern Lowlands Red Squirrel Group are helping to combat the outbreak. Polly Sutherland is from the organisation.
9: We are extremely grateful to the National Trust for Scotland and other landowners that have already allowed access to our contractors and trained volunteers, and any further support from any other landowners in the area that wish to help would be appreciated.
7: And Stenismuir have won the season's Stirlingshire Cup. The Warriors beat Alloa Athletic by 2-0 in last night's final.
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7: Staying dry in the Forth Valley with long sunny spells throughout the afternoon. Highs of 24 degrees. That's the latest. I'm Peter Quinn.
11: It's right weird, Peter, saying that Stenismuir won this season, Stirlingshire Cup, and, well, season's not started yet. What's it all about?
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1: Oh, what we're living in. Let me tell ya. And it's a world that man can eat at all. When things are big, that should be small.

Wednesday lunchtime at Central FM with Jamiroquai, and there's a virtual insanity. Getting close, but not quite 10 past midday. This is Stuart McCafferty. Hope everything goes fine with you today. A really nice day today. Dry, bright and sunny. We're expecting highs of around 24 degrees Celsius. So if you are on your lunch just now and you're deciding to venture out, I would thoroughly recommend, if you're looking to try and get some rays, just make sure you've got some sun cream on, okay? Because I don't want to see you burn. Weirdly enough, myself and Bossman Andrew were comparing pictures of both going to America. And he showed me a picture of one of his relatives who decided to go driving from state to state in America in one of those soft-top cars. He decided not to wear a top, but he was wearing a seatbelt, so at least he went for safety first. But just imagine the photograph, yeah.

0: New stuff from John Newman. We played Merigo at Central FM, and also George Ezra, who has not done anything for Yonks. And well, there is a few reasons. One, he became a dad not that long ago, actually a couple of years ago, so obviously fatherhood and all that sort of stuff. And I didn't realise he's been experiencing acute vertigo, so much so it meant that his third studio album had to be postponed, as well as his tour. So hopefully, fingers crossed, things a little bit better now. And because he's just absolutely brilliant singer, and if nothing else, an absolute loss. So hopefully, fingers crossed, things are getting a little bit better. There's Green Green Grass from George Ezra here at Central FM with new stuff. If you've not heard the new single from Sienna Spiro, I have to say, it's probably one of my favourite new songs going round just now. We'll get that played in the less ten, in, within the next 10 minutes, if I can speak. Plus some classics band out of Bali, and Maroon 5 on the way next at Central FM.
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0: I do like that. I do like that a lot. That's a new single from Sienna Spyro. It's called Material Lover at Central FM, 25 minutes past midday. And I would love you to win.
1: Soundbite with the Westerton Arms.
0: Because that's what could be happening to you later on this afternoon. Smithy taking care of things with a home run, as always, from 2 o'clock until 6. And after 5, he's giving you a chance to win yourself a meal for two at our restaurant of the month this month, which is Westerton Arms in Bridge of Allen. All you need to do is correctly identify a little clip of a well-known Central FM tune. I've got to be honest, it's an absolute... It's a wee tiny clip. If you know your music, you will know it, but it's a tricky one, I've got to be honest. I'd listened to it a number of times, and actually I now know what the song is. I'm like, oh yeah, right, it's a little bit tricky. I've got a funny feeling, if he doesn't get any contestants getting it right in the next couple of days, he'll give you a little bit more, okay? That's not a clue, by the way, just in case you're wondering, but I do think that. But hopefully you'll be able to get the answer right later on today. If you know your music, we'll make it worth your while. You can be winning yourself a meal for two at the Westerton Arms in Bridge of Allen, a traditional Scottish pub serving breakfast, lunch, dinner, and also some classic favourites, steaks, pies, burgers, fish and chips. Wide drinks collection and selection there too, with live sports on screen, and not forgetting the beer garden. It's a warm, friendly atmosphere. It's perfect for whether it's going to be family meals, weekend get-togethers, or a wee catch-up with pals. If you fancy winning that meal for two at the Westerton Arms in Bridge of Allen, make sure you're with Smithy later on today on the home run. You could be after five winning yourself that meal for two. Need to be over 18 and also a forefather resident to play, but you could be winning on Soundbite today a nice sweet meal for two. Make sure you're with Smithy. He takes care of the home run from two and playing the game on Soundbite around 10 past five.

0: that's in the background of the Let Some Kids in the Studio. Is it just me that thinks that? There's Justin Timberlake and My Love at Central FM, some Jennifer Hudson before that, and an absolute belter from Spandau Ballet, sounding great in the sunshine. This is Central FM. I'm Stuart, so with some Take That on the way before one. What, we're heading up towards 1 o'clock already? Wow. We'll get the number ones at one sorted out for you soon. And something original next.
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If you remember, it was a tune that they sang and recorded together but didn't actually perform as a band because Robbie left. Just take that and never forget it getting played at Central FM. It did eventually, what about 10, was it 12 years later when they all got back together again and they did that song on Children Need and everybody went, oh wow, what a tune. And before that, original and I Love You Baby, we'll get the number ones at one in just a matter of moments. We'll get some Christina Milian before that too. And right now, brand new music from Dejo. This is End of Beginning at Central FM.

0: Wasn't there that in ages? Christina Milian, AM to PM across the Forth Valley at Central FM. Talking of songs you've not heard in a wee while, we'll get the number ones at one sorted out for you. Some three classics, one in particular from Phil Collins, which I've not heard in an absolute dog's age. Straight after latest news and sport with Peter Quinn, which is on the way next at Central FM.
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0: 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Let's get latest news and sports with Peter Quinn.
2: The US president says as far as he's concerned, the temporary ceasefire with Iran is over. Donald Trump's at a NATO summit in Turkey, where he's told reporters peace talks involving Tehran are a waste of time. Overnight, America and Iran traded strikes following Iranian attacks on shipping in the Strait of Hormuz. Mr. Trump's been frank about what he thinks of the regime.
3: These are evil, sick people, and we have to rid their cancer. Their cancer. And you know what you do? You got to cut out cancer early. Man, that's the way I feel. And I want to thank Mark. He's been a great Secretary General of NATO. I'm not happy with NATO because of what they did with Greenland.
2: The Southport Inquiry chairman says he's hopeful of making real change as he opens phase two. It'll look into risk management systems following the stabbings of three schoolgirls in July 2024. Stirling Council is launching a new shared e-bike scheme. From autumn, a fleet of 130 electric bikes will be made available to the public. It's part of the local authority's efforts to encourage active travel and shared mobility. And Forth Valley locals are being asked for help to tackle squirrel pox in Clackmannanshire. The deadly disease has been discovered recently among the native red squirrel population in Dollar. Locals have been asked to take down wildlife feeders as a result. The Eastern Lowlands Red Squirrel Group are also tackling the outbreak. Holly Sutherland is from the organisation.
4: We are looking for volunteers who would be happy to host live traps in their gardens so we can continue monitoring the red and grey squirrel populations here and removing grey squirrels to reduce the prevalence of squirrel pox.
5: Sports Update with IBT.
2: Stenhouse Muir are the 2026 Stirlingshire Cup champions. They saw off Allo Athletic by 2-0 in yesterday's final. Switzerland secured their first ever World Cup shootout victory, winning 4-3 on penalties against Colombia. Their last 16 tie ended goalless, and they haven't reached the quarterfinals since hosting the tournament back in 1954. Former Manchester City defender Manuel Akanji says all their effort has been rewarded.
6: It means we worked really hard over the last 6, 7, 8 years. I don't know. We gave a lot into that, and I think the hard work got paid off. But we're not done yet. We try to give our all in the next round, and hopefully we can advance to the semi-final.
2: They'll take on Argentina in the quarterfinals. And Novak Djokovic says his epic quarterfinal win over Felix Auger-Aliassime was one of the best matches he's been part of at Wimbledon. The five-set victory on centre court lasted 5 hours and 15 minutes, the longest ever last eight clash at the All England club. That's the latest Central FM Sport.
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2: Staying dry across the Forth Valley with long sunny spells this afternoon and highs of 24 degrees. That's the latest. I'm Peter Quinn.
0: So then, final out of daytime, and as always, let's get the chart toppers on. The number ones at one, Phil Collins, D-Ream, and Lady Gaga.
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Bad Romance and the big number one from Pete Kuna with D-Ream and Things Can Only Get Better. I'm not going to say anything political, okay? Because obviously what's going on in the last 24 hours? Although, just imagine Count Binface being an MP. Yeah, man of the people and all that. So, let's wrap up the number ones at one. We head back in time to the 1980s, where the guy who thought he'd become a film star, but before that, he was still doing rather well in pop, Phil Collins. And You Can't Hurry Love on the number ones at one at Central FM.

video that was in black and white, if you remember. Phil Collins and You Can't Hurry Love, getting played at Central FM. In the final hour of the show, I'm going to be chatting about something that the Americans seem to have stolen from us, and I didn't realise they'd actually stolen it. It's a phenomenon that I just realised about in the last 24 hours, and done a bit of research on it. And Marley has been going on for the last 60 years. More on that before 2 o'clock today. Plus some Duran Duran, the big comeback single from them back in the 90s. And this from The Script. If I stand or if I fall, it's Man in the Arena.

0: Duran Duran and Ordinary Worlds. So we're live across the Forth Valley at Central FM. Got me till 2. I'm Stuart McCafferty. Smithy on the home run today from 2 till 6. Give me a chance to win on Soundbite. We'll chat more about that after 2. And you've got on Liv Cowell taking care of things from 6 o'clock until 10 with the evening show. And also in the show, you'll get the half-hour house party from 6:30. And we'll be taking a listen to some great new music artists. This home of Central FM from 9 o'clock until 10. You can hear the great unsigned acts across the Forth Valley and further afield here, and all that and more, all parts of evenings with Liv Cowell from 6 at Central FM with Rob Thomas and Santana, and we'll get a classic hit from the 80s from Whitney Houston next.
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Lovely sunny afternoon across the Forth Valley. Central FM, Whitney Houston, and I'm Every Woman. This is Stuart McCafferty, taking care of things. Got me for the next 25 minutes. I really look to see what's going on in the world over this week and the weekend. And there's a phenomenon that I did not know of that's happening this weekend. So especially if you're going stateside, if you're going away to America, specifically New York, this weekend, there is a phenomenon that you could potentially be seeing this weekend. Our summer solstice happens, of course, at Stonehenge. What, a couple of weeks ago? Towards the middle end of June. But there is a phenomenon known as Manhattanhenge, also called the Manhattan Solstice. Doesn't happen around about June. It happens a couple of times a year, around about sort of May and also June time or July time. And it's all to do with the setting of the sun. And the way the sun sets, that it's in parallel with some of the streets in Manhattan. So if you manage to go away to America over the next couple of days, if you can, Saturday and Sunday are the final 2 days of what they call the Manhattan Solstice, where the sun sets, and it does it in parallel with the streets in New York, which, of course, New York runs in sort of squares, so to speak. If you, it's a square grid network. So they're saying between 14th to 23rd, 34th, 42nd, and 57th streets. It looks like that this weekend will be the final couple of days that you can see Manhattanhenge. When I saw that word, I thought it was something rather rude, but thankfully it's not the case. So maybe it's another added extra of things. If you're going to do some sightseeing in New York, you can see your very own Manhattan solstice. And I've got to be perfectly honest, it looks stunning. As we get on right now, brand new music is Central FM. 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

0: The lady who's quoted in saying, if she wasn't a singer, she would quite like to be an English literature teacher. So much so, she said, after her Vegas residency, which was, a couple of years back, she wanted to do a degree in English literature. I'm not quite sure whether she's managed to get that feat sorted out or not. But just imagine that, if Adele would be your teacher teaching English. As I say, two-year hiatus that she's had, and we spotted her at the weekend. If you're a Formula One fan, she was, I'm not saying partying, but certainly a guest of the McLaren F1 team. And there's some interesting videos on that there as well. And an interview made by Lando Norris with Adele, which is quite cool. They're set fire to the rain at Central FM, nearly 2 o'clock. And of course, Smithy takes over at two, but we'll get a couple of classics sorted out before that, which includes Snap and Level 42 next.
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0: You've got us across the Forth Valley on FM, also on DAB, online too at centralfm.co.uk, playing Snap and the Power at Central FM. And that's about your lot for me today. I'll be back tomorrow, just after 10, straight after Wake Up with Brad Shaz, and your chance to play along on the Wonder Year. Smithy is up next at 2 o'clock. He's got some cracking tunes lined up for you. Someone cool from Benson Boone, his brand new offering, and he'll start things off with Hadaway and Nicole Scherzinger. Before all that, Peter Quinn will keep you updated. Latest news at 2. What have you up to for a rather sunny Wednesday across the Forth Valley? Enjoy.
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11: The next phase of the Southport inquiry is going to look at how to deal with violence from people who aren't driven by things like terrorism. Axel Rudakubana was convicted of murdering Alice de Silva Aguiar, Baby King and Elsie Dot Stancombe in an attack at a dance class in 2024. Inquiry chairman Sir Adrian Fulford says they want to examine what pushes young people towards violence.
12: We are confronted with a growing challenge from violence-fixated individuals who all too often are not acting out of an adherence to a particular ideology.
11: Hearings begin in September. Stirling Council is launching a new active travel scheme this autumn. 130 shared e-bikes have become available to hire across the area. The fleet will be mainly focused around the city centre and other key travel routes. It's being funded by the local authority and a partnership involving Transport Scotland. Clickmanager residents are being asked to help tackle a squirrel pox outbreak. The disease has been discovered among the native red squirrel population near Dollar. The Eastern Lowlands Red Squirrel Group are among those tackling the outbreak. They're asking locals to help. Polly Sutherland is from the group.
13: Monitoring and managing disease outbreaks can be extremely challenging, so support from local councils, organisations and landowners is invaluable.
11: And Stennis Muir have won the 2026 Stirlingshire Cup. The Warriors beat Alloa Athletic by 2-0 in last night's final.
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11: Staying warm and mostly sunny across the Forth Valley this evening with highs of 24 degrees. That's the latest. I'm Peter Quinn.
10: Just gone to Wednesday afternoon, the midweek edition of the Home Run underway here at Central FM. A brilliant song from Nicole Scherzinger will kick us off next.
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What a brilliant tune, Hadaway, and What Is Love, Central FM, for your Wednesday afternoon. We're off and running here on The Home Run with Nicole Scherzinger, another one you don't hear an awful lot from these days. But don't hold your breath. That used to be my mum's ringtone on her phone years ago. Random fact of the day. Anyway, I'm Smithy. Good to have your company this afternoon. We'll, of course, have another chance for you to win a meal for two at the Westerton Arms coming up this afternoon. A bit later on, when we play Soundbite, we'll have the Hometime Humdinger, the entertainment news, and as well as that, we have hit the headline in a couple of minutes' time that we're going to play as well. Have you heard about Neil the Seal? That's been causing chaos across, well, America, I think it is. We'll find out in the story. I just like the name Neil the Seal. I thought, you know what, I'm going to use that and hit the headline today. That's on the way after Benson Boone now at Central FM.

0: It's Beyonce with Shakira as well. Beautiful Liar at Central FM. Seen quite a few clips of Shakira at the World Cup. And I kept thinking to myself, why is she at the World Cup so much? And then it suddenly dawned on me that she sang the official song this year, didn't she? Whoops. Right, hit the headline time then here at Central FM. Your job to come up with a song for our funny story and headline today. If you want to suggest a song, you can do that absolutely. WhatsApp is available, 0330-838-1031. If you want to get in touch on the Central FM app, you can do that as well. And it comes into the inbox. Click a couple of buttons, send me a message about what song you think goes along with our headline today, and we'll add that to the list. So, I mentioned earlier, this is about Neil the Seal today. Bad boy elephant seal Neil wreaks havoc across Tasmania. I thought it was in America. It's not, it's in Tasmania. Down in Tasmania. Who remembers that? From back in the day. Right, anyway, colossal elephant seal, weighing as much as a small car, has become an unlikely social media sensation and a source of both delight and destruction along Tasmania's southern coast. Neil, who's a 1,000-kilogram five-year-old mammal, has returned to his birthplace for his biannual visit, leaving a trail of bent traffic bollards, smashed fences, and captivated onlookers in his wake. After months of feeding at sea, Neil's return to the beachside towns has seen him haul himself onto land and basically cause havoc. He's brought local traffic to a standstill as he reposes in the middle of the road. His antics include picking fights with parked cars, demolishing barriers, and, kind of going after humans to try and get in his way as well. Neil the Seal is not to be trifled with. Can you think of a song to go along with our headline today? Bad boy elephant Neil, elephant seal Neil even, wreaks havoc across Tasmania. Bad boy elephant seal Neil wreaks havoc across Tasmania. That is our headline. If you can think of a song, like say 0330-838-1031 on WhatsApp, or get in touch on the Central FM app. We'll play the winning song before 3 this afternoon.
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I suddenly feel in the mood now to go home and watch Top Gun. Do you know what? I keep saying to myself, do you remember Top Gun did a re-release maybe 4 or 5 years ago, something like that? I keep meaning to watch it because I loved the original Top Gun. I still haven't got around to watching the remake. And it's very, very good, though. Right, how you get on with hitting the headline today? Bad boy elephant seal Neil wreaks havoc across Tasmania. This is about a colossal elephant seal who's been on the rampage in Tasmania. He's a 1,000-pound kilogram five-year-old mammal, and he's returned to his birthplace for his biannual visit, leaving a trail of destruction in his wake. Nothing is safe from this guy, Neil the seal. Parked cars, traffic cones, traffic bollards, street signs, garden, shrubbery, everything. He's just destroying everything, is Neil the Seal. And there's loads of social media videos of him as well. You can go along and check him out online. It is quite funny. I mean, don't get me wrong, it's probably not funny if it's been done to your garden, but you know what? Them's the risk you take. 0330 838 1031 on WhatsApp if you can think of a song, or the Central FM app as well.

0: We'll find a winning song on Hit the Headline in a few minutes' time for Neil the Seal, the best named seal in the world. He's an elephant seal, he's causing chaos. We'll recap the story before three. We'll find ourselves a winning song before three as well. Some Usher on the way at Central FM soon, and a classic from the 90s from Bobby Brown plays next at Central FM.
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It's Betty, of course. Forget About Us at Central FM. 9 minutes away from three. Thank you so much for all your suggestions this afternoon for today's song and Hit the Headline. We'll get to that in just a second. Let me run through the story one more time, because it is quite amusing and the videos are quite funny. I mean, don't get me wrong, it's not great that Neil the Seal is wreaking havoc across Tasmania, but it is quite funny nonetheless. Bad Boy Elephant Seal Neil, not easy to say, wreaks havoc across Tasmania. This is a colossal elephant seal, weighing as much as a small car. He's become an unlikely social media sensation after, and a source of delight, I guess you could say as well, after destruction, the destruction that he's caused along Tasmania's southern coast, basically. There's no other way to put it. He is just causing chaos. He's a 1,000-kilogram, 5-year-old mammal, and he's returned to his birthplace for his biannual visit, leaving a trail of bent traffic cones, smashed traffic bollards, smashed fences, shrubbery, foliage, all that kind of thing, completely out the window with Neil the Seal around. After months of feeding at sea, Neil's return to beachside towns has seen him haul himself off onto land, bringing local traffic to a standstill as he reposes in the middle of chaos. His antics, which include picking fights with parked cars and demolishing barriers, has earned him the enthralling TikTok following of 1.4 million people, more than double Tasmania's human population, with many online hailing him as an anti-authoritarian hero. I guess that's one way of putting it. So Neil the Seal, he's wrecking havoc down in Tasmania. That was a kid's show, wasn't it? It was a Taz down in Tasmania, seem to recall. Anyway, we digress. Patricia's been in touch. What about Trail of Destruction by Kim Wilde? Now, there's a song I've not heard in years. It's a good suggestion, Patricia and Bangnock. We like that. Thank you very much. Quite a few people, including Lisa, has suggested this one. Robert as well. And also Neil, who's in Tullabuddy, has been in touch. Stuart, the obvious question, or the obvious song, is staring you right in the face. What about Crazy by Seal? Of course. If ever there was a song made for today's Hit the Headline, it's that one, isn't it?

0: a winner on Hit the Headline today for Neil the Seal, who's causing destruction in Tasmania at this moment in time. What better song? Why didn't I think of that? Sealing Crazy. The obvious choice, I would have thought, today. Well done to everyone who got in touch and suggested that. Quite a few people did. You can get your head around tomorrow's Hit the Headline. Right about the same time, of course, 20 past two here on the home run at Central FM. We've got Natalie and Brulia and the Killers on the way. Not before, though, we catch up with Peter for the latest news at three next.
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5: The next phase of the Southport inquiry is going to look at how to deal with violence from people who aren't driven by things like terrorism. Axel Rudakubana was convicted of murdering Alice de Silva Aguiar, Baby King and Elsie Dot Stancomb in an attack at a dance class in 2024. Inquiry chairman Sir Adrian Fulford says they want to examine what pushes young people towards violence.
6: We are confronted with a growing challenge from violence-fixated individuals who all too often are not acting out of an adherence to a particular ideology.
5: Hearings begin in September. Stirling Council is launching a new active travel scheme this autumn. 130 shared e-bikes had become available to hire across the area. The fleet will be mainly focused around the city centre and other key travel routes. It's being funded by the local authority and a partnership involving Transport Scotland. Clackmannershire residents are being asked to help tackle a squirrel pox outbreak. The disease has been discovered among the native red squirrel population near Dollar. The Eastern Lowlands Red Squirrel Group are among those tackling the outbreak. They're asking locals to help. Polly Sutherland is from the group.
7: Monitoring and managing disease outbreaks can be extremely challenging, so support from local councils, organisations and landowners is invaluable.
5: And Stenhousemuir have won the 2026 Stirlingshire Cup. The Warriors beat Alloa Athletic by 2-0 in last night's final.
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5: Staying warm and mostly sunny across the Forth Valley this evening with highs of 24 degrees. That's the latest. I'm Peter Quinn.
3: 2 minutes past three on Wednesday afternoon. We are halfway through the week already and it's roasting outside as well. Oh, yeah, boy, I'm glad I've got aircon in here, put it that way. Right, Killers on the way.
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It's a station that plays you the best songs all day long. Central FM on a Wednesday afternoon. 10 past three, Natalie Imbruglia. Anton, I can say her name now. Early on in my radio career, I could not get my tongue around Natalie Imbruglia's name, honestly. It was a nightmare. Imbruglia. Didn't exactly roll off the tongue, mind you. Killers and Mr. Brightside before that, getting us underway for another hour of Wednesday's home run. It is warm outside today, isn't it? I knew it was going to be warm today. I think I underestimated just how warm it was going to be, though, having left the house today. Drove in through Bridge of Allen, which, I must admit, Bridge of Allen, driving through Bridge of Allen today, it looks like some kind of Spanish seaside town resort that you would see on holiday, like a Riviera or something like that. The Riviera of BOA, honestly. It is so warm outside. A lovely day, though. Go out and make the most of it. Boss won't mind if you skive, I'm sure. Right, Sabrina Carpenter now, Central FM.

0: Dodgy with Good Enough at Central FM for your Wednesday afternoon. Your warm and sunny Wednesday afternoon at that as well. We'll catch up with the very latest in the world of entertainment news. The fallout from Taylor Swift's wedding continues. Sabrina Carpenter was here. And they're going into great detail today about what Sabrina Carpenter was wearing at Taylor Swift's wedding. We'll check in with that fairly soon. Meanwhile, it's kind of like a double celebration for Taylor Swift, actually. Because not only did she get married, but she's also won something as well. And it's not an award. How about that in 10 minutes' time? Plus news on Harry Styles on the way as well. After we hear from Girls Aloud, next to Central FM.
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0: Carol's Aloud is Central FM. And there goes the promise, of course, warm weather today. Maybe you'll get a barbecue out tonight. Maybe you fancy a bit of a barbecue, which is very apt, actually, because the Boffins have just come out with a survey. As warm weather arrives, many are flocking to coasts, promenades, and most importantly, barbecues as well. A new study, though, has discovered what maybe the unsung champions of the grill. For me, it's sausage every day of the week. It has to be a barbecue. The results determined which food were deemed essential for grilling during the summer. The top three are burgers at 72%, hot dogs at 60%, and steak at 59%. Sausage doesn't even feature in the top three. While meat remained the most popular choice, chicken breast was 46%, ribs at 42%, and additionally as well, the second most underrated thing for grilling is fish, apparently. I'm not a seafood person at all, I must admit. And this wasn't in the survey, obviously. For me, corn on the cob. I mean, if you're going to a barbecue, what is the point of corn on the cob? I realise some people like it. It's not for me. Give me another burger or a hot dog or bacon or something. Anything but a corn on the cob. Right, entertainment news on the way after Olivia Rodrigo, Central FM.
1: I hate to give the satisfaction asking how you're doing now. How's the castle built of people you pretend to care about? Just what you wanted. Look at you, cool guy, you got it. I see the parties and diamonds. Sometimes when I close my eyes, 6 months of torture you sold to some forbidden paradise. I loved you truly. 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
0: Now, Taylor Swift, she just got married, doesn't she? She'll be on Cloud Nine. Well, if you didn't think she was on Cloud Nine already, she will be today because she successfully defeated a copyright lawsuit brought by Florida poet Kimberly Marasco, who claimed the singer copied material from two of her poetry books for several songs, including The Man and the Great War. Judge dismissed the case with prejudice, preventing it from being filed again. In the ruling, Judge Aileen Cannon said the similarities identified by the plaintiff involved broad ideas, common themes and everyday metaphors, none of which qualify for copyright protection. Marasco has said that she plans to appeal the decision despite the dismissal of Swift's legal team and had previously described allegations as absurd and legally baseless. The ruling comes just days after Swift, as I say, married NFL star Travis Kelce. It's all mixed up on my screen. I don't know what I've typed. She married Travis Kelce over the weekend. That's what we're trying to say about that. Speaking of which, Sabrina Carpenter has finally shared the glamorous outfit from Taylor Swift and Travis Kelce's wedding after attending the couple's star-studded ceremony at Madison Square Garden. The singer ended a recent social media break with a collection of new photos, including snaps from the wedding, the 2026 FIFA World Cup and other moments as well. From the black tie celebration, Carpenter wore an elegant black lace drop-down waist gown featuring a fitted bodice, layered skirt and pink rosette detail as well. Sure, it's lovely. I haven't seen a picture of it yet. She completed the look with voluminous waves and a signature rosy makeup as well. Photos also showed her alongside podcaster Owen Thiel and stylist Jared Elmer. Carpenter has been a long-time admirer of Swift, first posting a cover of Picture to Burn on YouTube back in 2009. Meanwhile, Harry Styles' mum, Anne Twist, what a cool name, has shared an emotional tribute after the singer completed his record-breaking 12-night residency at Wembley Stadium, posting childhood photos alongside recent images and reflected on always believing her son was destined for the stage. She described young Harry as having sunshine personality and a beautiful soul, adding that she could never have imagined he would grow into the man he is today. She also praised daughter Gemma, calling both of her children her greatest achievement. During the Wembley show, Gemma surprised Harry on stage with an emotional speech, recalling driving him to his life-changing X Factor audition back in 2010. Harry closed the landmark by thanking former One Direction bandmates Niall Horan, Louis Tomlinson, Zayn Malik and Liam Payne. The Wembley residency supported his latest album, Kiss All The Time, Disco Occasionally.
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0: songs that you can enjoy in the sunshine this afternoon, including that from Blink 182 at Central FM. I think it was All the Small Things. 24 minutes away from 4 Wednesday afternoon. We'll catch up with Martin for the latest on the roads. Dare I say, not looking too bad so far. I think most people probably are enjoying the sunshine. And if you're working from home, you're probably enjoying the garden at this moment in time. I can see you, don't worry, you no point trying to kid me on. Martin are here with the travel in a couple of minutes' time. Plus Special Boys and Khalees on the way, and we've got another chance for you to win on Friday with Brad Shaz and, well, Peter this week. Andrew's off on his holidays, so Peter's standing in for him, but the guy's got another chance for you to win £500 in cash on Friday morning here at Central FM on Wake Up and Cash In. We'll chat about that before four.
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10: And we're off to a good start across the Forth Valley Motorway Network this Wednesday afternoon. M8, M876, M9 all check out fine, and Stirling Boroughmuir Road running well between the Creeks and Customs roundabouts. In Falkirk, the Grahams Road busy northbound as you head away from the Central Retail Park out towards Bainsford. Falkirk Road busy both ways between the Elsgate roundabout and the Westfield roundabout, and the A9 heavy southbound as you head from the Helix in towards the Westfield roundabout. Finally, the A977 sluggish southbound in towards the Gertari roundabout. You can call us with an update on the Central FM jam line, 0330 838 1031. That's the latest. I'm Martin Robertson.
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0: Your Boys at Central FM with it to send 11 minutes away from 4. A bit of a silly question this, I reckon, but how would you like to get your hands on £500 before the weekend?
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0: I can see a bit of a silly question, I'm sure the answer is yes, obviously. Wake Up and Cash In is back on Friday morning with Wake Up with Brad, Shaz and Peter this week. Andrew's off on his holidays. They've got the chance, so on Friday morning, for you to win £500. Here's how it works. The team are going to give you a random letter of the alphabet. Then it's over to you. You need to answer 10 questions correctly, all using that letter. And if you smash it, well, £500 in time for the weekend is all yours, which would be nice. If you don't quite manage it, though, I will sort you out with a Wake Up and Cash In mug instead, which are much sought after. They're kept under lock and key here at Central FM. I'm trying to get one. Trying to see if I can lean on Shaz a little bit and see if she can get me in. Even she can't get me one. It's a nightmare. 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Then listen every Wednesday and Friday morning to Wake Up with Brad, Shaz and Andrew for your chance to win. It's as simple as that. It's open to all 18 and over in the Forth Valley. 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With Ian Gallagher Jewellers and Diamond Merchants, make this month the perfect time to choose your wedding rings with timeless jewellery and diamond expertise at Ian Gallagher Jewellers, Murray Place in Stirling. 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And that, like, say, £500 in time for the weekend could be yours if you've chosen to play on Friday morning here at Central FM.

0: when I remember. It's Becky Hill with David Guetta. And remember, here at Central FM. Right, 3 minutes to four. We'll catch up with Peter once again for the latest news at four. Plus some brilliant songs. Sound even better in the sunshine, of course. On the way to Central FM after four. Got Cammy Barnes, Alison Limerick and Gwen Stefani all lined up and ready to go as well.
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9: Nearly a third of 16 to 24-year-old women say they've experienced economic abuse from a partner in the last year. This can include control of their finances, restricting purchases, or running up debts in their name, with some being left homeless. Half reported a negative impact on their mental health. Sarah Darcy from the Surviving Economic Abuse Charity says it's important to spot the signs early.
10: We know from young women that that first relationship tends to be the defining relationship. So that's why it's so important that parents and educational professionals are really having open, honest conversations with young people, are talking to them about what economic abuse is.
9: Stirling Council is launching a new shared e-bike scheme. From autumn, a fleet of 130 electric bikes will be made available to the public. It's part of the local authority's efforts to encourage active travel and shared mobility. Clax residents are being asked to help conservationists tackle a squirrel pox outbreak. The disease has been discovered in squirrels near Dollar in recent weeks. Eastern Lowlands Red Squirrel Group are working to combat the outbreak. Polly Sutherland is from the organisation.
11: We are extremely grateful to the National Trust for Scotland and other landowners that have already allowed access to our contractors and trained volunteers, and any further support from any other landowners in the area that wish to help would be appreciated.
9: And Stennis Muir are the 2026 Stirlingshire Cup champions. They beat Alloa Athletic 2-0 in last night's final. Next up, the Warriors get their Premier Sports Cup campaign underway against Forfar Athletic on Saturday. Alloa kick their own campaign off against Edinburgh City on Tuesday.
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9: Staying warm and mostly sunny across the Forth Valley this evening with highs of 24 degrees. That's the latest. I'm Peter Quinn.
0: 2 minutes past four then, Wednesday afternoon. We've got music from Elton John on the way, or should that be Melton John? This afternoon with the heat outside, it's warm, isn't it? First of all, here's Gwen Stefani now.
1: Now, more of the best songs all day long.

Heads of Soul made a bit of a comeback round about Christmas time. Alison Limerick, Where Love Lives at Central FM. Gwen Stefani before that. What are you waiting for? Getting us underway for another hour of Wednesday's Home Run. We're halfway through the week, of course. I'm Smithy. And speaking of Gwen Stefani, what are you waiting for? What are you waiting for? It's glorious outside. Don't be sitting and work if you don't have to. Would be my advice. Just don't tell your boss that I said that, obviously. Go out and enjoy the sunshine. Get yourself an ice cream. Say Smithy told you, it'll be fine. We'll catch up with Martin very soon for the latest on the Forth Valley's roads. I see tonight is like the first time in 3 weeks that there won't be any football on the TV. Genuinely don't know what I'm going to do tonight now. Genuinely don't. What we're going to watch, Coronation Street's all over the place, and I don't know. It's going to end up rerunned to the bill tonight, I can tell. But yeah, the World Cup on a pause for a day, and then back with a bang tomorrow. I think it's France versus someone tomorrow, isn't it? Can't remember who it was. France is taking on someone tomorrow, I seem to recall. So yeah, looking forward to that tomorrow. Only for one night, and then it's off for a couple of days next week as well. It'll be strange. Strange. Of course, Argentina made it through last night. They beat Egypt 3-2. Egypt, none too happy, trying to say that the referee was less than favourable towards the Egyptians, shall we say. End of the day, they can always phone Donald Trump, right, and get him to overturn it, surely. He's got the power to do that, hasn't he? Here's Cammy Barnes.

0: Central FM with Incognito and Jocelyn Brown, always there. I can't be buttons before that, of course. Right, 17 minutes past four. More travel with Martin in a couple of minutes' time. And I'm getting out and about to play at the weekend with the Central FM Roadshow. Quite looking forward to it. Not a wee roadshow in a wee while. So I'm getting out and about to play at the Falkirk Food and Drink Weekend and the Kelpies, actually, the Helix. So we'll talk about that before half past four if you fancy coming along on Saturday and saying hello. We've got Bross and Liberty X on the way in a few minutes' time as well.
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7: M80 flowing fine at the moment. Glasgow Bound, you head from the M876 merge at Dinnylone head down towards Castle Cary, and Stirling Cash Road running well between the Broadleys and Springbank roundabouts. In Falkirk, the Grahams Road sluggish northbound, leaving the Central Retail Park and heading out towards Bainsford. Falkirk Road busy both ways between the Ellsgate roundabout and the Westfield roundabout. In Camlan, Glasgow Road busy as you're passing Aldi Camlan, and the A977 sluggish southbound in towards the Kirtari roundabout. You can call us with an update on the Central FM jam line, 030-838-1031. That's the latest. I'm Martin Robertson.
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0: My mum used to like Bros back in the day. She should be dancing around to the radio if she's listening. Actually, she won't be. She's on her way home from work. Bros, I owe you nothing at Central FM. Now, if you're looking for something to do this weekend, then make sure you join us here at Central FM. Down at the Falco Food and Drink Weekend at the Helix, I'm going to be there with the Central FM Roadshow. It's myself and Liv who are going to be down there. On Saturday, we're going to be there playing some great tunes while you enjoy a fantastic day out for the whole family. Loads to see and do, by the way. There'll be delicious street food, artisan food stalls, tasty food samples, and plenty to tempt every foodie. Plus, loads to keep the kid entertained as well, including face painting, trampolines, bouncy castles, fun fair rides, and so much more. Might even be some wrestling on the go to keep the kids entertained as well. I'm hearing whispers. I'm not wrestling. Like, there's professionals there doing that for the kids, obviously. Whether you're a serious food lover or simply looking for a brilliant family day out, it's a perfect way to spend your weekend. You can join myself and Liv down at the Helix for all the fun. We're going to be there on Saturday between 11 and 2. The event itself, though, runs both days this weekend, Saturday and Sunday, from 10 through until 4. It's a Falkirk Food and Drink Weekend at the Helix. Come along and, like I say, join in the fun and say hello to myself and Liv while we're down there this Saturday with the Central FM Roadshow between 11 and 2. Looking forward to it. Right, Kelly Clarkson on the way and the Hometime Humdinger for today on the way in around about 10 minutes' time as well. Right now, almost 4:30. Let's get your latest news headlines now. Here's Peter.
1: Clackmannanshire residents are being asked to help tackle a local squirrel pox outbreak. The deadly disease has been discovered among the native red squirrel population near Dollar. Nearly a third of 16 to 24-year-old women say they've experienced economic abuse from a partner in the last year. This can include control of their finances, restricting purchases, or running up debts in their name, with some being left homeless. And long-term exposure to common types of air pollution has been linked to an increased risk of developing Parkinson's disease. Researchers at the University of Cambridge say existing studies suggest inhaling fine particles from traffic emissions and wood-burning stoves can trigger brain inflammation.

0: 6-1 in the Central FM. There goes Fever Dream, Kelly Clarkson. And since you've been gone before that, right, 25 minutes away from 5, you're getting a few extra bonus minutes tonight, slightly early, with the home time humdinger. As always, if you'd like to get involved, I'd love to hear from you, and I'm sure you'd love to play along to get you through the last 25 minutes of work, and this heat probably as well. If you want to WhatsApp in your answer, you can do that, remember, 0330 838 1031, or use the Central FM app to get in touch. If that's how you're listening this afternoon, you can type me a message, and it all comes into the same studio inbox. And you'll still get a mention on the radio as well. Probably even if you're wrong, to be honest. The question that we're going to set you today on the Home Time Humdinger: which word in the English language becomes shorter when it's lengthened? Which word in the English language becomes shorter when it's lengthened? Like I say, you can get your answers into me on 0330 838 1031, or on the Central FM app as well. We'll give you the answer just before 5. Like I say, you've got a few extra minutes. That doesn't mean to say you can jump onto Google, though, because I'll know if you've Googled it. I will. I have ways of finding these things out. Which word in the English language becomes shorter when it's lengthened? Get in touch if you think you know. While you do that, we'll catch up with the latest on the Forth Valley's roads with Martin next.
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13: M80 flowing fine at the moment, Glasgow bound. You head from the M876 merge at Dinylon head down towards Castle Cary and Stirling Cash Road, running well between the Broadleys and Springbank roundabouts. In Falkirk, the Grahams Road sluggish northbound, leaving the Central Retail Park and heading out towards Bainsford. Falkirk Road busy both ways between the Elsgate roundabout and the Westfield roundabout. In Camlan, Glasgow Road busy as you're passing Aldi Camlan and the A977 sluggish southbound in towards the Gortari roundabout. You can call us with an update on the Central FM jam line, 0330 838 1031. That's the latest. I'm Martin Robertson.
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Happy Monday, so it's Step On at Central FM. That was a group that Bez on the Maracas, wasn't it, if I remember back in the day. The easiest gig in the world. He didn't even really play anything. He just turned up in videos with his maracas and made an absolute killing out of it as well. Harry Styles on the way in a second. Let's recap once again our home time humdinger for tonight. Which word in the English language becomes shorter when it's lengthened? Quite a few right answers coming in already. Hi to Ian and Aloha, who's spot on with the answer today. Hi to Patricia and Banknock. You're spot on, as is Sam. Kate, who's been in touch with the right answer, and Maureen as well, getting in on the WhatsApp, 0330 838 1031. If you want to use Central FM app, you can do that as well, to get yourself in that kind of roll of honour for a Wednesday afternoon, if you like. Which word in the English language becomes shorter when it's lengthened? That is the answer. Well, that's a question that we need the answer to before five. Like I say, if you think you know, 0330 838 1031, or use the Central FM app. I'll reveal all before five this evening.

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0: It's Corona and Baby Baby here at Central FM. 4 minutes to five. We'll catch up with Peter for the latest news at five once again. Not before, though, we'll give you the answer to today's hometime humdinger. Which word in the English language becomes shorter when it's lengthened? It's a bit of a tricky one, that. What word in the English language becomes shorter when it's lengthened? The very simple answer, and if you think about it, it is true, is the word short. So which word in the English language becomes shorter when it's lengthened? The word short was the answer we're looking for. Have another one for you tomorrow, of course, right about 20 to 5.
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8: The next phase of the Southport inquiry is going to look at how to deal with violence from people who aren't driven by things like terrorism. Axel Rudakubana was convicted of murdering Alice de Silva Aguiar, Baby King and Elsie Dot Stancombe in an attack at a dance class in 2024. Inquiry chairman Sir Adrian Fulford says they want to examine what pushes young people towards violence.
9: We are confronted with a growing challenge from violence-fixated individuals who all too often are not acting out of an adherence to a particular ideology.
8: Hearings begin in September. Stirling Council is launching a new active travel scheme this autumn. 130 shared e-bikes have become available to hire across the area. The fleet will be mainly focused around the city centre and other key travel routes. It's being funded by the local authority and a partnership involving Transport Scotland. Clackmannanshire residents are being asked to help tackle a squirrel pox outbreak. The disease has been discovered among the native red squirrel population near Dollar. The Eastern Lowlands Red Squirrel Group are among those tackling the outbreak. They're asking locals to help. Polly Sutherland is from the group.
10: Monitoring and managing disease outbreaks can be extremely challenging, so support from local councils, organisations and landowners is invaluable.
8: And Stenhousemuir have won the 2026 Stirlingshire Cup. The Warriors beat Alloa Athletic by 2-0 in last night's final.
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8: staying warm and mostly sunny across the Forth Valley this evening with highs of 24 degrees. That's the latest. I'm Peter Quinn.
0: Right, your chance to win a meal for two at the Westerton Arms coming up on Soundbite. This is a clip you need to identify. We'll give it a song and artist, please. In the meantime, here's Florence and the Machine.
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0: is the New Radicals at Central FM. You get what you give. Florence and the Machine with Spectrum before that. Getting us underway for the final hour of the Home Run for Wednesday. I'm Smithy. Hello. And we've got music from Cammy Barnes on the way in just a second. And I know we've got more travel with Martin. A glorious evening outside. Dare I say it's not too bad on the roads as well. We'll get a full update with Martin, though. Like I say, around about 10 minutes' time with Central FM. First, though...
1: Soundbite with the Westerton Arms.
0: Right, your chance to win a meal for two at the Westerton Arms in the Bridge of Allen on Soundbite this afternoon. Now, we're looking for the name of the song and artist from this year clip. Like I say, if it's not one today, I think I might give you a bit more of the song, because I think I made it a bit too difficult this time. Have a go at it, though. You can win yourself a meal for two at the Westerton Arms, like I say. All I need you to do is WhatsApp me on 0330-838-1031 and tell me the name of the song and the artist. So name of the song and the artist, please. If you want to get in touch on the Central FM app, you can do that as well. Come on here, get it right, and a meal for two at the Westerton Arms in Bridge of Allen is all yours. A traditional Scottish pub, of course, serving breakfast, lunch, and dinner, and classic favourites like burgers, steaks, pies, fish and chips, with a wide drink selection as well. Live sport on the screens, a beer garden, and a warm, friendly atmosphere. It's the perfect spot for family meals, weekend get-togethers, and, of course, relaxed catch-ups as well. That meal for two could be yours. Remember that number, 0330-838-1031 on WhatsApp, if you know the name of the song and the artist in this year clip. I get it right, like I say, a meal for two at the Westerton Arms could be all yours. Get your answers in on WhatsApp or on the Central FM app if you want to play this afternoon. Good luck.

0: It's Tom Grennan and a little bit of love here at Central FM. Keep your WhatsApp messages coming in. That's what I was looking for. If you want to register to play Soundbite this evening, that is a clip you need to identify. And remember, a meal for two at the Westerton Arms could be yours. Look for the name of the song and the artist from that there clip. 0330-838-1031. 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While you do that, Brian Adams and Robin on the way, plus the latest on the Forth Valley Roads with Martin next.
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10: M80 all cleared up now, Glasgow bound. As you head from the M876 Mirage at Denylone, head down towards Castle Cary. The M876 southbound entry slip at the Bowtrees interchange still partially blocked. It's due to an accident, but traffic is coping. Take care on your approach there. In Stirling, Kerse Road running well between the Broadleys and Springbank roundabouts. In Falkirk, the Grahams Road steady to and from Bainsford. Falkirk Road heavy both ways between the Elsgate roundabout and the Westfield roundabout. The A9 bit sluggish southbound in towards the Westfield roundabout. In Camlan, Glasgow Road busy as you're passing Aldi Camlan. That Manchester Bridge checks out fine in both directions. You can call us with an update on the Central FM jam line, 0330-838-1031. That's the latest. I'm Martin Robertson.
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0: All right, just a quick update from Martin. The MA76 southbound exit slip is clear. I'm hearing that the Bowtrees roundabout and that Elliott accident now clear on MA76 southbound. So good news there, and breaking news here at Central FM, if you like. Right now, here's Robin.

0: It's Brian Adams, Can't Stop This Thing We Started here at Central FM. Right, Peter's here with Yapass headlines in a couple of minutes' time.
1: Soundbite with the Westerton Arms.
0: Maybe even less than a couple of minutes as well. Right, meal for two at the Westerton Arms is the prize on offer on Soundbite today, and indeed every day. You could be offered for a meal for two for free on Central FM. All you have to do, very simply, is tell me the name of the song and the artist from this year's clip. Now, I reckon tomorrow night we're going to have to simplify it a little bit. I'm going to have to give you a wee bit more of the song, because nobody's even remotely close so far as to what the answer is. Hi to Lisa, who got in touch. Is it the Spice Girls and Spice Up Your Life? Do you know what? I can hear where you're going with that, Lisa. Sound a wee bit like that. Is it the Spice Girls, Spice Up Your Life? No, it's not. I reckon I'm going to have to simplify it tomorrow, though, and give you a wee bit more of the song. It's genuinely bamboozling people. Back tomorrow, of course, 10 past 5, your chance to win that meal for two here at Central FM.
2: Park manager residents are being asked to help tackle a local squirrel pox outbreak. The deadly disease has been discovered among the native red squirrel population near Dollar. Nearly a third of 16 to 24-year-old women say they've experienced economic abuse from a partner in the last year. This can include control of their finances, restricting purchases, or running up debts in their name, with some being left homeless. And long-term exposure to common types of air pollution has been linked to an increased risk of developing Parkinson's disease. Researchers at the University of Cambridge say existing studies suggest inhaling fine particles from traffic emissions and wood-burning stoves can trigger brain inflammation.

0: Ed Center City with Good Life here at Central FM. The station that plays you the best songs all day long, of course. Liv on the way from 6 this evening. We'll find out what she's up to fairly soon. Plus, got Corner Shop, Brimful of Asha. A brilliant tune that reminds me of my youth. Reminds me of going to a Splash Disco on a Friday night. Around about 97, 98 when that song was released. Good memories. Could do with a Splash Disco today. And a cool swimming pool. With the heat outside at this moment in time. We'll play some Corner Shop, we'll play some Bare Naked Ladies before 6 as well. And Martin has your final travel update of the evening next.
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4: M80 all cleared up now, Glasgow bound. As you head from the M876 Mirror to Dennylone, head down towards Castlekerry. The M876 southbound entry slip at the Bowtrees interchange still partially blocked. It's due to an accident, but traffic is coping. Take care on your approach there. In Stirling, Kersh Road running well between the Broadleys and Springbank roundabouts. In Falkirk, the Grahams Road steady to and from Bainsford. Falkirk Road heavy both ways between the Elsgate roundabout and the Westfield roundabout. The A9 bit sluggish southbound in towards the Westfield roundabout. In Camlin, Glasgow Road busy as you're passing Aldi Camlin. And that Manchester Bridge checks out fine in both directions. You can call us for an update on the Central FM jam line, 0330 838 1031. That's the latest. I'm Martin Robertson.
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Love that song, Corner Shop Brim Full of Asher at Central FM. Now, you know, people virtually have parties for anything these days. There's birthday parties, divorce parties, wedding parties, baby shower parties, all this kind of thing. A lavish celebration is taking place, though, for a baby's first tooth. Yeah. And inspired fierce debate online after photos of the event went viral. The images showed baby Jacob sitting in a high chair surrounded by an elaborate blue floral display beneath the sign Jacob's First Tooth. This really did happen. Sydney florist Negin Mansouri helped create the display, defended the celebration, saying that every milestone, big or small, deserves to be recognised. She said many parents simply enjoy finding reasons to celebrate their children and show them love. The photos quickly spread on social media, as you would expect, with critics arguing that modern parenting has become overly focused on creating picture-perfect moments on Instagram. Others questioned the expense of the elaborate celebrations during a cost-of-living crisis, particularly for milestones and a child is unlikely to remember. Do you know the one that gets me? And I'm sure I've mentioned this on air before, right? My cousin's recently had a baby, by the way. My cousin, Julie, she gave birth to Willow last week. Lovely little baby, by the way. Why is it always, though, right, when kids are born, that mothers have to mention their weight? Like, you know how they say, oh, that's Willow here, she's, you know, 7 pounds, 2 ounces. Why do they tell the... Does weight make a difference? You don't see 18-year-old Billy going along the street with his mum saying, oh, there he is, 18 today, 17 stone 4.

0: Shut Up and Drive comes from Rihanna at Central FM. That is your lot for me for today. Thank you so much once again for your company on the home run. We'll speak again tomorrow, I'm sure, after 2. And in the meantime, live here after the news at 6. Music from Olivia Rodrigo, Jamiroquai, Daft Punk, all on the way. Plus that hour of brand new music from 9 o'clock this evening with Liv as well here at Central FM. Have a brilliant Wednesday night, whatever you're up to. Hopefully it's a barbecue. Or involved a nice lolly or two, I'm sure.
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18: Nearly a third of 16 to 24-year-old women say they've experienced economic abuse from a partner in the last year. This can include control of their finances, restricting purchases, or running up debts in their name, with some being left homeless. Half reported a negative impact on their mental health. Sarah Darcy from the Surviving Economic Abuse Charity says it's important to spot the signs early.
19: We know from young women that that first relationship tends to be the defining relationship. So that's why it's so important that parents and educational professionals are really having open, honest conversations with young people, are talking to them about what economic abuse is.
18: Stirling Council is launching a new shared e-bike scheme. From autumn, a fleet of 130 electric bikes will be made available to the public. It's part of the local authority's efforts to encourage active travel and shared mobility. Clax residents are being asked to help conservationists tackle a squirrel pox outbreak. The disease has been discovered in squirrels near Dollar in recent weeks. Eastern Lowlands Red Squirrel Group are working to combat the outbreak Molly Sutherland is from the organisation.
7: We are extremely grateful to the National Trust for Scotland and other landowners that have already allowed access to our contractors and trained volunteers, and any further support from any other landowners in the area that wish to help would be appreciated.
18: And Stenhouse Muir are the 2026 Stirlingshire Cup champions. They beat Alloa Athletic 2-0 in last night's final. Next up, the Warriors get their Premier Sports Cup campaign underway against Forfar Athletic on Saturday. Alloa kick their own campaign off against Edinburgh City on Tuesday.
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18: Staying dry with long, clear periods across the Forth Valley and overnight lows of 12 degrees. That's the latest. I'm Peter Quinn.
16: Good evening. 6 o'clock this Wednesday and we have got so much amazing music lined up for you. My name is Liv, got Stardust on the way, but right now it's time for Daft Punk.
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I honestly think you can't beat this. Late at night, house party's going well, Stardust comes on, and everyone is up bouncing to this. It's getting me right in the mood for tonight's half-hour house party. But first things first, welcome to Central FM. It is a joy to have you with us tonight. And I've got some fantastic tunes lined up. As I mentioned, your half-hour house party commences at 6:30 on the dot. And Jamiroquai is on the way after this. But right now, I am so in love with the new Olivia Rodrigo album. My tune of the moment, this is Drop Dead. I know.

0: 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More to come from Mystique Entertainment Pala, and we'll jump into your half-hour house party, starting with Robin S at 6:30.
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Tame Impala and Jenny on Central FM. Welcome. It is time. Our half-hour house party is kicking off. Now until 7, it's non-stop feel-good tunes, starting with this one.

0: Whatever kind of Wednesday you've had so far, that one should have put a little boogie in your step. Thank you for joining us tonight. This is the middle of our half-hour house party on Central FM with Katy Perry, Hot and Cold on the way, Britney Spears and ATB on before 7. Don't go anywhere.
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such an underrated Calvin Harris tune on the half-hour house party this evening. Featuring the legend that is Tom Grennan, who I think must be doing so well this World Cup season, having made and recorded, obviously, the Gillette advert song. Can you imagine when that first came across his desk? What a strange proposal that must have felt like. Bet he's reaping the rewards now. Time for some Katy Perry. Yeah.

That may be the first time we've played this in the half hour house party, which is just ridiculous. Should have been played 1,000 times before now. Britney Spears on Central FM, following on from Katy Perry, Hot and Cold. You are finding us in the middle of our half hour house party, non-stop feel-good energetic tunes to put a bounce in your step, a shimmy in your shoulders, and hopefully a wee smirk on your face. My name is Liv Cowell. We've got ACB still to come for you tonight, and right now, time for some classic Eric Pritz.

Brilliant tune, Colour Me on Central FM. Good evening and welcome along. Hope you're having a wonderful evening so far. So much incredible music still to play for you. We've got ATB on the way, but right now, right here, in fact, it's time for Fatboy Slim.

0: Belter. 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
7: Nearly a third of 16 to 24-year-old women say they've experienced economic abuse from a partner in the last year. This can include control of their finances, restricting purchases, or running up debts in their name, with some being left homeless. Half reported a negative impact on their mental health. Sarah Darcy from the Surviving Economic Abuse Charity says it's important to spot the signs early.
8: We know from young women that that first relationship tends to be the defining relationship. So that's why it's so important that parents and educational professionals are really having open, honest conversations with young people, are talking to them about what economic abuse is.
7: Stirling Council is launching a new shared e-bike scheme. From autumn, a fleet of 130 electric bikes will be made available to the public. It's part of the local authority's efforts to encourage active travel and shared mobility. Clacks residents are being asked to help conservationists tackle a squirrel pox outbreak. The disease has been discovered in squirrels near Dollar in recent weeks. Eastern Lowlands Red Squirrel Group are working to combat the outbreak. Holly Sutherland is from the organisation.
9: We are extremely grateful to the National Trust for Scotland and other landowners that have already allowed access to our contractors and trained volunteers, and any further support from any other landowners in the area that wish to help would be appreciated.
7: And Stenhouse Muir are the 2026 Stirlingshire Cup champions. They beat Alloa Athletic 2-0 in last night's final. Next up, the Warriors get their Premier Sports Cup campaign underway against Forfar Athletic on Saturday. Alloa kick their own campaign off against Edinburgh City on Tuesday.
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7: Staying dry with long clear periods across the Forth Valley and overnight lows of 12 degrees. That's the latest. I'm Peter Quinn.
0: Hope you have- having a wonderful evening. This is Central FM with the best songs all day long. My name is Liv, got James Morrison on the way, and time for the Backstreet Boys right now.
1: More of the best songs all day long.

James Morrison and Nelly Furtado with Broken Strings on Central FM. Happy Wednesday! We're at the halfway point of the week now, if you're a 9-to-5-er, or maybe you're just taking the weekend off just because. Loads to look forward to as well. The Falkirk Food and Drink Weekend is this weekend. So excited. I love a food and drink festival. I'm such a foodie. I have a proper snoop around all the food stalls and the street food that'll be there. So even though I'm supposed to be there working, I know I'm going to have one eye on the food at all times. But if you want to come along on Saturday afternoon, we'll be there live with Central FM, celebrating all the incredible food and drink that's going on and just soaking up the atmosphere as well. There's loads happening for the family, so pop along. There's going to be face painting, trampolines, bouncy castles and fun fair rides, and loads for the families to get involved in, as well as all the delicious food stalls and

samples going around. So if I haven't eaten them all, then you'd be in for a treat by the looks of it. Robbie Williams on the way and Lady Gaga coming up soon as well. Right now, Bebe Rexha, who previously was on Love Island. So exciting. This is New Religion. Deep

0: Big fan of this one. Robbie Williams and Kylie Minogue, such an absolute anthem. I always love seeing that video pop up on my timeline as well when they perform that on stage together. I can't remember which festival it was, but she made a big appearance and appeared and they did that together and the crowd went nuts for it. Such a good one to watch back. So have a wee look and see if you can find that online. When in the meantime, got some Shaboozy on the way for you. Stereophonics coming up with Dakota as well. And Lady Gaga is on next.
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1: I loved that when it came out, and I still love it. A bar song sounding beautiful tonight on Central FM. Lots to look forward to as well. Stick around for a whole hour of brand new Scottish music from 9 o'clock tonight, something we enjoy every weeknight here on Central FM for a whole hour. A great way to discover some new bands and artists and get wind of some gigs taking place in the local area as well. Gigs are really expensive these days. I feel like it's easy to spend like 50, 60 quid on a big name coming up in the area. Whereas if you go and see these guys, you can go and see some great live music, soak up the atmosphere, and not break the bank as well. So definitely listen for that. I've got some exciting ones coming your way from 9. So do join us for it. It's always a nice part of the day. My highlight of the day, in fact. I love it. Stereophonics coming up for you very soon. And Sienna Spyro, who is making such an impression on me right now. Looking forward to getting that on for you. But right now, latest tune from Teddy Swims for your Wednesday evening. Mr. Know-It-All.

0: belted of a tune, Stereophonics and Dakota on Central FM. Now, I learned something about the Olivia Rodrigo album, which came out last month. I'm going to share it with you next after some Sienna Spiral.
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One of my absolute favourites right now, Sienna Spyro, sounding just incredible. What a voice. Her new album, I think, is out this year, and she's going on tour as well at the beginning of next year, featuring, I think it's a gig in Edinburgh, maybe in February, so have a little look for tickets if you fancy going and seeing that live. I've got no doubt she would just blow the roof off. It'd be incredible. As will Olivia Rodrigo when she goes on tour to celebrate the release of her brand new album, which came out last month. And I learned something about this just today. My cousin told me that Olivia Rodrigo basically started the album, she started writing it when she was in a relationship, and she finished it when she was out of a relationship. She had that breakup. So that's why this album feels like it goes through such enormous highs and then crashes back down, and some really heartbreaking moments in it. So when you go and listen to it again, listen out for that and keep that in the back of your mind. It'll shift your perspective on it slightly. Or you can just listen to it because it's a belted of a tune. Every song on that album is absolutely incredible. Just like this one. This is The Cure on Central FM. All the

0: I am not built for this heat. Honestly, I know it's not even that hot. I just can't cope with it. I'm such a Scottish babe because Texas and summer's on there, and I'm sitting here fanning myself in the studio. Going to get on a big summer anthem for you next at 8 o'clock, and we've got all the updates on the news coming your way as well.
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6: Nearly a third of 16 to 24-year-old women say they've experienced economic abuse from a partner in the last year. This can include control of their finances, restricting purchases, or running up debts in their name, with some being left homeless. Half reported a negative impact on their mental health. Sarah Darcy from Surviving Economic Abuse Charity says it's important to spot the signs early.
7: We know from young women that that first relationship tends to be the defining relationship. So that's why it's so important that parents and educational professionals are really having open, honest conversations with young people, are talking to them about what economic abuse is.
6: Stirling Council is launching a new shared e-bike scheme. From autumn, a fleet of 130 electric bikes will be made available to the public. It's part of the local authority's efforts to encourage active travel and shared mobility. Clacks residents are being asked to help conservationists tackle a squirrel pox outbreak. The disease has been discovered in squirrels near Dollar in recent weeks. Eastern Lowlands Red Squirrel Group are working to combat the outbreak. Polly Sutherland is from the organisation.
8: We are extremely grateful to the National Trust for Scotland and other landowners that have already allowed access to our contractors and trained volunteers, and any further support from any other landowners in the area that wish to help would be appreciated.
6: And Stenhouse Muir are the 2026 Stirlingshire Cup champions. They beat Alloa Athletic 2-0 in last night's final. Next up, the Warriors get their Premier Sports Cup campaign underway against Forfar Athletic on Saturday. Alloa kick their own campaign off against Edinburgh City on Tuesday.
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6: Staying dry with long, clear periods across the Forth Valley and overnight lows of 12 degrees. That's the latest. I'm Peter Quinn.
4: Welcome to Central FM with the best songs all day long. Liv Kill hanging out with you for your Wednesday nights. Got Calvin Harris on the way as well as Cher. But right now, it's time for this anthem.
9: Now, more of the best songs all day long.

such a queen. Cher and Believe, sounding glorious as always across the Forth Valley tonight. Before that, Mek and Leo Sayer with such an underrated tune, honestly. Thunder in My Heart always gets the people going. I hope you're having a wonderful night. Thank you very much for having us as your soundtrack. Got plenty more to come tonight. Some Garbage lined up for you, some Maroon 5, new tune from Ariana Grande, which we're loving as well. And of course, as promised, a big summer anthem to play for you right now, courtesy of Calvin Harris and Jazzy.

0: banger, Shipagero. This is Garbage on Central FM. More to come. Urban Cookie Collective on the way. Maroon 5. And then, as promised, the Ariana Grande tune, which has us absolutely on the floor.
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Lovely sounds of that one. Maroon 5 and Memories on Central FM. Liv Kettle hanging out with you for your evening. I'll be with you till 10 tonight with a whole hour of brand new Scottish music coming your way from 9 o'clock. So if you've yet to join us for that, it's only half an hour away. Stick around. You'll discover some incredible new bands and artists. Some really, really exciting stuff coming your way as well. I've had some stuff land in my inbox this week, which has just blown my mind. So excited to play that for you tonight from 9. So do stick around. GLS are on next as well. And Ariana Grande's album comes out at the end of this month. Her 8th album. So excited. Loving this one. 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

0: 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Are you in love? JLS on Central FM. More to come as well from Five and Meghan Trainor. And we're going to get on that beautiful new Taylor Swift song, which just makes me want to cry.
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Meghan Trainor on Central FM made you look stunning beautiful this Wednesday, as always. Hope you're having a great night. Thank you very much for joining us. Now, I haven't seen the new Toy Story film. I think it's the fifth one now, which is kind of hard to believe. But if it's anything like this song is setting the tone for, I just don't think I could cope with it. Listen to that. It's nostalgic. Oh, it's just beautiful. Taylor Swift.

0: Taking you right back to Pitbull playing Glasgow last week. Here he is with Enrique Iglesias. I like it, sounding phenomenal this Wednesday evening across the Forth Valley and perhaps beyond. 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Just ask it to play Central FM. And stick around as well because we have a whole hour of new Scottish music coming your way next and an update on all the news at 9.
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0: 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At 9 o'clock, let's have an update on all the latest news, courtesy of Peter Quinn.
16: Nearly a third of 16 to 24-year-old women say they've experienced economic abuse from a partner in the last year. This can include control of their finances, restricting purchases, or running up debts in their name, with some being left homeless. Half reported a negative impact on their mental health. Sarah Darcy from the Surviving Economic Abuse Charity says it's important to spot the signs early.
17: We know from young women that that first relationship tends to be the defining relationship. So that's why it's so important that parents and educational professionals are really having open, honest conversations with young people, are talking to them about what economic abuse is.
16: Stirling Council is launching a new shared e-bike scheme. From autumn, a fleet of 130 electric bikes will be made available to the public. It's part of the local authority's efforts to encourage active travel and shared mobility. Clacks residents are being asked to help conservationists tackle a squirrel pox outbreak. The disease has been discovered in squirrels near Dollar in recent weeks. Eastern Lowlands Red Squirrel Group are working to combat the outbreak. Polly Sutherland is from the organisation.
5: We are extremely grateful to the National Trust for Scotland and other landowners that have already allowed access to our contractors and trained volunteers, and any further support from any other landowners in the area that wish to help would be appreciated.
16: And Stenhouse Muir are the 2026 Stirlingshire Cup champions. They beat Alloa Athletic 2-0 in last night's final. Next up, the Warriors get their Premier Sports Cup campaign underway against Forfar Athletic on Saturday. Alloa kick their own campaign off against Edinburgh City on Tuesday.
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16: Staying dry with long, clear periods across the Forth Valley and overnight lows of 12 degrees. That's the latest. I'm Peter Quinn.
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0: Don't know about you, but I'm feeling energetic tonight, so we're going to start off on a nice bouncy note. Big Paul and the Pelham Blues and Straven are making incredible soul and blues numbers, just like this one. It's going to get us off to a great start tonight. Some incredible tunes on the way between now and 10, but let's just enjoy this one. This is the 145.

Jasmine Jett from Falkirk and her big new single Little Love featuring on Trust the Process, her debut EP. Massive congratulations to her. We love that sound. We're so excited for her. And so nice to have a Forth Valley name that we can shout about as part of this show. But in the next kind of 50 minutes, you will hear people from all corners of Scotland. It's so exciting to hear some big rock and roll, some big indie pop, some dance music from all parts of our proud wee nation. So thank you for joining us and welcome. Strap in. Let's welcome you now to a very exciting new name on this show, Katie Nicol. Now, she is no stranger to the Scottish music scene. She's been putting great stuff out for a little while now, but we finally have our hands on her brand new single, which you're going to hear right now. It's called You Hurt My Heart. It is full of emotion. She's got a brilliant sound and a gorgeous voice as well. So I hope you fall in love with this on Central FM.

0: Great sound, isn't it? The first play on Central FM from Katie Nicol, You Heart My Heart. Going to be great hearing that live as well. 5th of September is her next big gig. You can catch her over in Glasgow. If you find yourself in the area, I know she'd love to have you in the crowd. Stick with us tonight, though. Some brilliant tunes still to come on Central FM. Let's head to Stirling now for these guys.
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0: gorgeous, gorgeous, gorgeous. 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That's H-A-V-E-R. 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They're going to go far, I've got no doubts. Lots more to come from us tonight. Going to head to Ayrshire soon for some big indie rock and a new indie pop classic that I know needs to be on your summer playlist.
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KB and the Rascals, Can You Feel It Now on Central FM, based down in Ayrshire, but have been all over this year. It's been such an exciting few months for them. They recently supported Miss Madison on tour around Scotland. They went to Inverness, Ayr, Edinburgh and Glasgow. And if you missed it, there's still a chance to catch them. We're going to be at King Tut's on the 23rd of August supporting Lonely Days as part of the Summer Nights Festival. It's going to be so exciting. So definitely grab tickets if you still can. Before then, we had Lewis Aird and Vain. Big, big fan of his sound. He's got a great atmospheric layering to that tune, and looking forward to what's next for him in 2026. But welcome, thank you for joining us this Wednesday. I hope we're finding you well across the Forth Valley. Let's head to these guys. Lecky Lecky are putting out new tunes for 2026, and I'm so excited. I love these guys. They've got such a great sound, so joyful and infectious. Based in Edinburgh, this is their latest one. It's called Girl, You're the Man.

0: If you're a fan of electronic and dance music in Scotland, I hope these guys are already on your radar. But if not, allow me to make the introduction. Other People's Leisure, two incredible producers, both called Craig, in fact, based over in Dunfermline, putting out incredible tunes like this one. It's called Moon Syndicate, is their most recent release, getting a lot of great attention right now. And I know for a fact that they've got more planned for 2026, some exciting events and releases, I have no doubt, still to come. So make sure you follow them online and keep an ear to the ground as well. We'll keep you, of course, as updated as possible here on Central FM. So make sure you stick around every weeknight from 9 till 10. And still plenty more to come tonight. I have a brand new song from Joyful to play for you. We're such a fan of his music. He's based up in Aberdeen. He's going to be playing for you in the next, I would say, 10 minutes.
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love that little note at the end. James Dempsey, originally from Falkirk, with Heaven's Getting Heavy on Central FM. Beautiful, beautiful sounds. Lots of country, folk and indie influence going in there, and more to come as well from him, I have no doubt. So definitely keep an eye on that one, I would say. And Jack Given before that with his debut single, Whatever It Takes. It's beautiful. So excited to play that for you tonight on Central FM. I hope you're enjoying this incredible soundtrack. He was from Inverness. We've had people from Falkirk, from Aberdeen still to come, and lots more as well. So if you enjoy this, make sure you spread the word, tell people, and submit your music as well. If you're listening, don't forget you can get involved through my website at livecowell.com. There's a submission form there for you to add your MP3s, tell me about you, and who knows, we could be playing you on the show as soon as next week. Very exciting. And before we get anywhere near there, I have a very, very exciting song to play for you right now from Joyful. We love this guy. He is joyful by name, joyful by nature. He puts out the most incredible music up in Aberdeen, full of life and joy, obviously. And this most recent one of his is doing really well on the alternative iTunes charts. So if we'd play enough of it, maybe we can get him into the actual charts. It is so well deserved. It's about that choice you have when you face difficult decisions. Do you turn to the bottle or do you turn to a friend? This is Whiskey and Booze on Central FM.

0: gorgeous sound to that from Amy Louise in Glasgow. That's Enemy on Central FM, bringing us to 10 o'clock. Thank you so much for joining us. I hope we'll see you again the same time tomorrow, 9 till 10 every weeknight on Central FM. And in the meantime, we'll take you through into Thursday morning with all the best songs all night long. My name is Liv. Take care.
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4: The top stories this hour. Iranian state media is reporting that explosions have been heard in two regions in the south of the country. Bandar Abbas and Sirik were also targeted yesterday by the US in its attacks, as both sides traded renewed strikes. Donald Trump earlier declared the temporary ceasefire was over. At a NATO meeting in Turkey, he's talked up what he calls his tremendous success.
5: They had leaders, they're gone, and they had another set of leaders, they're gone. Now they have another set of leaders, they may be gone. Who knows? And you know what? I may be gone too, because I'm their number one target, because they're scum. That's the way they act. But I'm doing what's right for the world.
4: Andy Burnham's last remaining Labour leadership threat has confirmed he won't run. Former Defence Minister Al Khan says he'll back the former Greater Manchester Mayor. Nominations open tomorrow. The fairy tale goes on for unseeded British tennis player Arthur Ferry, who's won his Wimbledon quarter final. He dismantled ninth seed Flavio Cabolli in straight sets. Three men have been jailed for more than 5 years after stealing almost £1 million worth of the weight loss drug Mounjaro. The burglars broke into a distribution centre in Hertfordshire through an air conditioning duct and made off with hundreds of boxes of the drug. Police say that the haul has never been recovered. The last woman to be executed in the UK has received a conditional pardon. Ruth Ellis was hanged in 1955 after shooting dead her abusive racing driver partner outside a North London pub. Grace Houghton was part of the legal team behind the appeal.
6: Our argument is that she would now be recognised as having battered woman syndrome, which would have caused a jury nowadays, or even just a couple of years later, to consider her crime in a very different light.
4: The pardon doesn't claim she was innocent, but replaces her sentence with one of life imprisonment. And Virgin Media has been fined £28 million for preventing customers from cancelling contracts. Regulator Ofcom says it hassled people and even dropped calls deliberately. From Sky News, I'm Imani Rana.
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3: The top stories this hour. The US military has begun a second night of airstrikes against Iran after President Trump hinted their ceasefire was over. State media in Tehran's reporting explosions in at least two areas on the country's southern coast. Attacks restarted yesterday following three commercial ships being hit in the Strait of Hormuz. Our international correspondent Alex Rossi is in Washington.
4: When you see these strikes happening and you listen as well to the Iranians, we're hearing from Iranian news agencies that they are preparing for a massive bombardment of American assets in the region. The danger is of greater escalation.
3: Former Defence Minister Al Khant has ruled out challenging Andy Burnham for the Labour leadership. Nominations open tomorrow. Arthur Ferry's become just the second wildcard to reach the men's semi-finals of Wimbledon and the fifth British man in the Open era. The 23-year-old, who was ranked 114 coming into the tournament, beat ninth seed Flavio Cabolli in straight sets. Ferry says he's not sure how to prepare for a last four tie.
5: Well, I don't know. I've never been in this position before, so... So I guess it's going to be the first time, and we'll figure out as we go. But no, I'm just going to keep going. I've been doing a great job for the past 10 days, and just going to do the same thing and see where that takes me.
3: He'll face French Open champion Alexander Zverev. Police have told a man wanted over the murder of his wife and two daughters that unthinkable harm has been caused to his family. Mark Schumer's thought to have flown to Zimbabwe before the bodies were discovered in Bedfordshire on Monday. The last woman to be executed in the UK has received a conditional pardon. Ruth Ellis shot dead her abusive partner in 1955, but the Justice Secretary says her trial would be handled differently under modern laws. And Virgin Media has been handed a record £28 million fine. Regulator Ofcom says it hassled millions of customers to stop them switching supplier. From Sky News, I'm Cam Hall.
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17: The top stories this hour. Iranian state media is reporting explosions in multiple regions in the south of the country. The US has launched a second night of attacks after Donald Trump declared the temporary ceasefire over. Tehran's threatened to close the vital Strait of Hormuz shipping route in response. Prime Minister Keir Starmer says it must stay open.
18: I'm not going to pretend the last few days hasn't presented additional challenges. Of course it has. But it's important to keep focused on what is it we want to achieve. Back to the ceasefire. Let's get the deal implemented. Strait of Hormuz open.
17: Former Defence Minister Al Khan says he'll be backing Andy Burnham in a Labour leadership contest. Nominations open today, though Mr Khan's was the last public threat to the man expected to take over as Prime Minister. The fairy tale goes on for unseeded British tennis player Arthur Ferry, who's won his Wimbledon quarter-final. He dismantled ninth seed Flavio Cabolli in straight sets. Ferry's the second wild card to get this far after Goran Ivanisevic went all the way 25 years ago. These fans who were watching on centre court think he can match that achievement.
19: Let's just put him on a plinth above the English football team. He is the man, isn't he? He's going to win Wimbledon.
20: He's just a grounded young man. And he's going to go a long way.
21: He reminded me of Murray, the way he was returning those serves as well. He thought he was absolutely brilliant. Massive credit to him. And can't wait to see him again on Friday.
17: Nigel Farage has formally quit as the MP for Clacton. None of the major political parties will run against him after branding the by-election there a farce and a publicity stunt. Cocaine worth more than £10 million has been discovered inside a house in Liverpool. A 53-year-old woman's been arrested and remains in custody for questioning. And a host of British actors have made it onto the shortlist for this year's Emmy Awards. Matthew Rhys is nominated twice and is joined in the lead actor in a limited series category by Riz Ahmed and Charlie Hunnam. From Sky News, I'm Cam Hall.
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2: The top stories this hour. The US military has begun a second night of airstrikes against Iran after President Trump hinted their ceasefire was over. State media in Tehran's reporting explosions in at least two areas on the country's southern coast. Attacks restarted following three commercial ships being hit in the Strait of Hormuz. Our international correspondent Alex Rossi is in Washington.
3: When you see these strikes happening and you listen as well to the Iranians, we're hearing from Iranian news agencies that they are preparing for a massive bombardment of American assets in the region. The danger is of greater escalation.
2: Andy Burnham's last remaining Labour leadership threat has confirmed he won't run. Ex-Defence Minister Al Khan had been keeping his cards close to his chest, but ahead of nominations opening later, he says he'll be backing the former Greater Manchester Mayor.
4: The time right now is not for a contest. I think we've all got to get on the boat and row in the same direction if we're going to make the next 2 to 3 years count, and I'm pretty confident we can.
2: Candidates have until next Wednesday to secure the backing of 81 fellow MPs. Mr. Burnham's expected to be the only one and become Labour leader next Friday. British wildcard Arthur Ferry has made history by booking his place in the semi-finals at Wimbledon. He was ranked 114th in the world before the tournament started, but outplayed ninth seed Flavio Cavoli in straight sets. A father suspected of murdering his wife and two daughters is thought to have left the UK for Zimbabwe. Police in Bedfordshire have urged Mark Schumer to hand himself in. Nigel Farage has formally quit as MP for Clacton. Chancellor Rachel Reeves cleared the way for him to stand in a by-election there, saying he can spend the summer arguing with a bin. And Virgin Media has been handed a record fine for stopping millions of customers from cancelling their contracts. Regulator Ofcom's